0: before going into finals, and it'd be good to get as much momentum as we can.
1: Wins for Alex Demonor, Daria Kazatkina and Tanasi Kokkinakis on day two at the French Open. Emerson Jones, Maya Joint, Rinki Hijikata, Alexander Vukic and Talia Gibson all bowed out in the first round. This is Air News Queensland.
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7: And you're with Tanya and Ray this morning. The weather outside at the moment is 17.9 degrees. It's going to be a low of 13 tonight. Up next, I have got Shake, Shake, Shake by Casey and the Sunshine Band. It's A Long, Lonely Highway by Elvis Presley and A Town Called Malice by The Jam.

0: Okay, so keep the music rolling. You're with Ray and Tanya until midday. It's 18.4 degrees outside. Oh, the sun's come out and there's some blue sky. Yippee. Okay, we've got the Inks with That Cat Is High. And then the Rolling Stones, Look What the Cat Dragged In. And the Everly Brothers, Bird Dog.
1: Boys, I'm mellow as a honeydew.

And you're on Rose City FM 89.3 with Tanya and Ray this morning. It is 25 past 10 and it is 18.1 degrees outside at the moment. Still cloudy and, yeah, a few little blue skies out there. Next up, I've got Olivia Newton-John, A Little More Love, Bossa Nova Baby, another Elvis Presley song, and A View to a Kill with Duran Duran.

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4: You're with Ray and Tanya until midday. It's 10.35 or 25 minutes to 11. 19.1 degrees with a maximum of 24 today. Going on with the songs, we've got James Bomamy, Dog on a Toolbox, then the band Mud, The Cat Crept In, and then Rolf Harris, Big Dog. So this song features the signature wobble board sound, for those who can remember all that way back then.

This great big wolfhound standing staring at me, licking his chops and weighing me up for tea. I'm a guy who don't scare easily. That's the truth. 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
0: Cure.
2: Okay. And up next we have got Walk This Way by Aerosmith and Absolute Beginnings by David Bowie and John Farnham. So you're listening with Tanya and Ray on Rose City FM 89.3.

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1: Hello there, I'm Sean Bindley. Energy regulators have locked in price cuts across the East Coast, despite uncertainty from the war in Iran. From July, the maximum rate electricity companies can charge on their standard plans will be reduced. Households and businesses across southeast Queensland, New South Wales and Victoria will save the most, with a slight reduction in South Australia. Energy Minister Chris Bowen claims the government's push into renewables is working.
2: These are good reductions, but there's a lot more to do. It's not mission accomplished. Australians are still doing it tough. And we need to keep going with the reforms that we have put in place to see more of the cheapest, better form of energy in the grid.
1: The Albanese government has confirmed a group of women and children with links to Islamic State will arrive in Australia today. Michael Packey takes a look.
3: Seven women and 12 children are on their way home after leaving a camp in northern Syria last week. The group will land in Sydney and Melbourne. The government maintains it hasn't provided the cohort with any help other than a passport, which it's legally required to do as they're Australian citizens. The opposition's John O'Dunningham argues the group poses a security risk.
4: I don't know how the government can turn a blind eye to this.
3: Dr. Jamal Rifi has been instrumental in getting the group out of Syria. He says he feels for the children that have been caught up in the bad decision of their parents.
5: It's not their fault. They are entitled for safety and security.
3: Some in the group are likely to face arrest upon arrival. Michael Packey, Canberra.
1: Moscow has announced a series of systemic strikes on Ukraine's military industrial facilities and decision-making in command centres in Kyiv in retaliation for Friday's drone attack by Ukraine on a college dormitory in the border region of Luhansk that killed 21 students and staff. Russia has called it a deliberate terrorist attack against civilians and urged Kyiv residents and foreign mission staff to leave the Ukrainian capital. Kyiv had earlier dismissed Russia's accusations. Daria Bondarchuk is in Moscow.
6: Moscow announced that the Russian army is preparing to strike drone design and production sites, decision-making centres and command posts in Kyiv. The move comes in response to Ukraine's attack on a college dormitory in Starobinsk in the Luhansk region, which Moscow called a terrorist attack and a crime against humanity. There will be no mercy, Moscow warned, as the body count following Friday's strike kept rising, reaching 21 people by Monday. This attack could not have been accidental. It was a targeted strike against civilians, Russia's foreign ministry claimed. It urged foreigners, including diplomats and international organization staff, to leave Kyiv as soon as possible. Earlier last weekend, Russia had already hit Kyiv with massive bombardments using the nuclear-capable hypersonic ballistic missile Arashnik. Daria Bondarchuk, Moscow.
1: The World Health Organization is warning the current Ebola outbreak in Central Africa is outpacing health response efforts. The number of deaths from the epidemic now sits at 220, with more than 900 suspected cases. Epidemiologist Dr. Eric Ding says the actual number of cases could be much higher.
7: Right now, there's even reports of them running out of diesel and gasoline to power the generators, to power the lab test equipment.
1: To southeast Queensland, where an Ipswich man will face court after allegedly threatening to kill a federal parliamentarian. A search warrant was executed at a North Ipswich property on Sunday, where officers seized an electronic device. A 53-year-old man has since been charged with three counts of using a telecommunications service to menace, harass, or cause offence. This is Air News.
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3: 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It's 5 minutes past 11 and you're listening to Rose City FM 89.3. It's 20.5 degrees outside. They're expecting a high of 24 tonight and a low of 14 overnight, with 19 degrees maximum tomorrow. Okay, coming up with the next songs, we've got Bent Fabric Band singing, well, it's an instrumental, Alley Cat, which won the 1963 Grammy Award for Best Rock and Roll Recording. Then we've got The Kinks, Phenomenal Cat, and then Florence and the Machine, Dog Days Are Over.

Okay, you're with Rose City FM 89.3 with Ray and Tanya this morning. It is 11:15 and the temperature outside is 20.8. No rain so far. Oh, well, I can't see any. It doesn't look like it's raining. It's just overcast at the moment. All right, next up we have got Madonna's Angel and Babushka from Kate Bush and Baby Jane by Rod Stewart.

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5: I know, and more dog songs.
4: And more dog songs. But hey, we got a cat one. So it's Nat King Cole, The Ballad of Cat Baloo. As the film's final on-screen performance for Cole, it features them as street singers acting as a Greek chorus, highlighting the story with a hoedown sound. It was recorded by Cole in September 1964 and released just months before his death in February 1965. And then we're back to the dogs. We have John Williamson, Only a Dog, and then Powderfinger, Like a Dog.
5: But it's been really good today, I think.
4: We've had a mixture. We've done our variety again, so let's hope everybody's enjoying it.

Okay, and next up we have got Afternoon Delight by Starland. We got Bad Habits by Billy Fields and The Rose by Bette Midler.

0: Okay, you're with Ray and Tanya for another 7 minutes.
1: Oh, my God. No, we've got to go.
0: Yes, and Alan's in the building, so he'll be in after the 12 o'clock news. Okay, so we've got two songs to go, which will...
1: Hopefully bring us up to...
0: Yeah, one of my songs, which is Lobo, Me and You and a Dog Named Boo, and then Tanya decides she wants to come in on the game.
1: Yeah, I had to put a dog song in just for Ray. So we're going to put in Who Let the Dogs Out by the Baha Men. And that's us for today. I'm on again next Monday night at 9 till midnight, and then back with Ray again on Tuesday next week from 9 till 12. So
0: enjoy your week, peoples.
1: Yep.
0: Enjoy the rain when we get it.
1: Yeah, the rain when we get it, which will all happen tomorrow.
0: Excellent. Thanks for listening, and I hope you've enjoyed the music.
1: So see you later.
0: Bye.

0: This news bulletin brought to you by Trade Tools Toowoomba, 7 Fraser Avenue, Wilsonton, sponsor.
1: Hello there, I'm Sean Bindley. 7 women and 12 children with links to Islamic State are on their way back to Australia. They're expected to land in Sydney and Melbourne later today after leaving a camp in Syria last week. The federal government warns some in the group could face arrest upon their arrival. Dr. Jamal Riffey assisted their return. He says bringing them home is in the best interests of the children.
2: Our main concern is the safety of those children and to get them proper education. And every Australian should feel safe and secure because those kids not going to be under the influence of any bad element in terms of later on radicalisation.
1: New South Wales' Energy Minister says there are promising signs power prices could come down across the board after the release of the latest default market offer. The energy regulator says prices will fall between 3.4 and 5% in New South Wales, a saving of up to $137 for residential customers on the flat rate. It's the largest reduction since Russia's invasion of Ukraine in 2022. Penny Sharp says while many people aren't on the default offer, the amount of renewable energy and storage in the system is putting downward pressure on prices overall.
3: But this is good news that shows that renewables in the grid are reducing wholesale prices and providing us with the stability that we need.
1: The Victorian opposition has called for a royal commission into corruption in the state's big build projects, which are the subject of 56 separate formal allegations of fraud and corruption. Topping the list is the North East Link, with 28 matters under investigation, followed by the suburban rail loop with 16. Opposition spokesperson James Newbury says the state's Allan government is involved in the criminal cover-up, a claim that the Premier denies.
4: Well, we've become the corruption capital of Australia. Figures released yesterday showed that 90% of allegations made in this country on government work sites involving the federal government are now in Victoria because the state Labor government's going to turn a blind eye.
1: The Queensland state government says sweeping parole reforms will keep high-risk prisoners in jail for an additional 10 years. It follows an independent review into Queensland's restricted prisoner framework and parole board processes. Corrective Services Minister Laura Gerber says the move keeps dangerous criminals behind bars for longer.
5: Any prisoner currently in prison right now serving a life sentence could be subject to these laws. That means the most heinous of criminals, domestic violence murderers, rapists, sadistic killers could all now be restricted prisoners.
1: The West Australian Premier will unveil his plans for a new weapons manufacturing hub in the state during a major international defence conference in Perth today. Roger Cook announced WA is seeking expressions of interest from defence giants to build the facility. Reporter Sarah Smith says the three-day conference at the Perth Exhibition and Convention Centre is expected to attract protesters.
6: There is a heavy police presence here this morning. Some of these officers are taking part in the conference, but others are monitoring it, with the Federal Defence Minister and the Premier expected to attend over the next 3 days and a Stop AUKUS protest scheduled for this afternoon.
1: This is Air News.

0: Yeah, well, on such a note, we better open up our weather forecast and see what we do have for us. This is the official forecast for the Darling Downs and Granite Belt for this Tuesday, the 26th of May. 26th of May, crikey, somebody's stolen another month on us. I think somebody's cheating out there. Anyway, Darling Downs and Granite Belt for Tuesday. Partly cloudy, a high chance of a shower in the southwest, a medium chance elsewhere, a chance of a thunderstorm in the southwest, winds from the north to northeast at 15 to 25 kilometres an hour, becoming light in the early afternoon. There is a 50% chance of up to a millimetre of rain. Okay. Fire danger render is still moderate. I'm going to have to look into that because it has been nothing but moderate for a long time. UV is moderate. Yeah, we'll accept that one. Relative humidity is 66%. The wind at the moment from the out at the Hermitage is 11 kilometres an hour from the northwest. And the wind at the studio is 2.5 kilometres an hour from the east-northeast. So there you go. Comes from any which way. 24 degrees out at the outside the studio, 22 degrees out the Hermitage. Yeah, rain. Yeah, well, okay. We had 0.4 of a mil up to 9 o'clock this morning. It's the only rain we've had since Friday. That's given us a total of 35 mil for the month, which isn't a bad effort. It's a bad average so far. So anything we get out of the rest of the month is going to be put us above average. What's coming up over the next few days? Wednesday, there's a 90% chance of between 9 and 25 millimetres of rain. That is the most positive comment on rain I have seen in a long, long time. 14 to 23 is the temperature. Storms involved. Thursday, there is a 100% chance of 25 to 45 millimetres of rain. So there we go. Even if we go for the two minimums, that's still 9 under 25 is 34. 34 mil over the next couple of days. Or it could be as high as 3 inches. You never know. Anyway, and you know what storms are like. If you're under them, you get wet. If you're not, you don't. Friday is just partly cloudy with rain. 9 to 16, there's a 90% chance of up to 9 millimetres of rain. Partly cloudy for Saturday and Sunday, 10 to 16 or 10 to 17. And then sunny for Monday at 5 to 17. What else have we got coming up there? Having a serious look at the radar, there is nothing, absolutely nothing this side of the range. Yep, nothing this side of the range. And as I said, 24.5 degrees outside the studio. The wind is, it's dropped 1.4 degrees from the east. And so that's where we're up to with the weather.
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0: There we go, talking about management committee. We've got our annual general meeting on this Sunday. 2 o'clock, I think it is. I'll have to look that one up again. But if you're interested, you can give us a ring and I'll let you know. But if you wanted to come along and just see what goes on to the running of our station. But anyway, that's not what we're here for. We're here to have a show. Thank you, Ray and Tanya. Fantastic show as usual. While we're talking about fantastic shows, they're delving through our archives and a lot of music they want that we haven't got. So we're going to have a word with our engineer and bring him up to speed. Obviously, they need some more music, please, Maestro. But anyway, that's what we're up to. A big hi there, you. There you are with Alan for this Tuesday afternoon. I'm the chair till 4 o'clock. The Tuesday girls are up between 4 and 6. Then it's Tuesday country from 6 o'clock onwards. But, 26th of May. 26th of May. Crikey, we're going through this year quick, aren't we? Anyway, I tell you what we'll do. It gets me out of a lot of trouble. How about we have some music? Remember the time, Michael Jackson.
6: Did you miss

There we go. The Better the Devil You Know, that's Kylie Minogue. And the one before that one was Michael Jackson, Remember the Time. And that brings the time through to 19 minutes past 12. What have we got coming up next? Four Seasons of Loneliness. That's Men's to Boys. And Justin Bieber, Anyone. But anyway, let's get back into our music, please, Maestro.

There we go, Justin Bieber, Anyone. And the one before that was Four Seasons of Loneliness, Menda Boys. And that brings the time through to 27 minutes past 12. Let's get back into our music, please, Maestro. Jesse's Girl, Rick Springsteen. Springfield, sorry. Got the wrong spring, haven't I? Miley Cyrus, Prisoner.

0: There we are, just anchor with the birds and the bees. Anyway, that brings the time through to, where are we, 21 minutes to 2 o'clock. To 1 o'clock. Crikey, I'm getting ahead of myself. But I'm used to that, aren't I? I never quite know where I am. But anyway, you know, it solves all sorts of problems.
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2: There you go. The model flying model aeroplanes. I used to do that a long, long time ago, but I haven't done it for many, many years. It was fun. Anyway, how about some music, please, Maestro? Taylor Swift, Anti-Hero. And Time After Time, Cyndi Lauper.

0: is laughing up at us from hell.
1: What? What does it say?
0: It's the worst.
2: But who got the beach house?
0: She's having it turned into a f***ing cat sanctuary.
3: What? Cats don't even like the beach.
1: What about the rest of the assets? I flew all the way here from Ibiza!
0: You mean something else, Love, Taylor.
3: Hi. Great, well, good job, Chad. You finally pushed it too far.
4: What are you implying by that?
0: I think
3: Chad,
1: come on!
3: Chad.
5: Okay, well, why don't you go cry about it at the country club that you name-dropped Mom to get into, Preston? And Kimber, you're literally wearing her clothes right now.
3: No, I'm not.
4: Okay, I'm just gonna say it. I think she killed her.
1: You've gone too far!
5: Okay, Kimber was the last one with her! She didn't...

go time after time, Cyndi Lauper and Taylor Swift, Anti-Hero. There's a lot of yelling and screaming at the end of that track, and I don't like it. There is another version that has a lot of that missing, and I keep on threatening to find it, and I keep on forgetting to do so. But anyway, let's get our own music going again. Choir Boys, Run to Paradise. Meghan Tainor, Dear Future Husband.

Megan Trainor of Dear Future Husband. The one before that one is Run to Paradise. The Choir Boys will squeeze in one little quickie before the 1 o'clock news. Lulu to Sir with Love from the movie of the same name. Sydney Poitier, if my memory serves me correctly.

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1: This is Air News Queensland. I'm Lee Harrison. A crime scene's been established at a home in Ipswich as police probe the death of a child. First responders found the child unresponsive at the Lowood address just after 11 last night. A 31-year-old woman known to the child is speaking with officers. Detectives are treating the investigation as a homicide. Police are appealing for public assistance following a shooting incident in Brisbane South. A 38-year-old man sustained a gunshot wound to his leg after a group broke into his unit on Harden Street in Acacia Ridge last night. The group fled the scene prior to police arrival. Anyone with information or footage is asked to come forward. A Cathay Pacific flight from Brisbane has been hit by severe turbulence, resulting in many injuries. Steve Barker reports.
2: Flight CX156 was travelling to Hong Kong on Saturday when the Airbus A350 suddenly dropped about 2 hours before landing. Six cabin crew and four passengers suffered various injuries, with four doctors on board coming to their aid. One passenger said that anyone who didn't have their belt on hit the roof. The pilot said they believed it was some sort of thunder or lightning cell which appeared with little warning. Associate Professor of Aviation Stephen Leeb says that corridor between Australia and Southeast Asia is a turbulence hotspot. Steve Barker, Air News.
1: Notorious wife killer Gerard Baden Clay could be kept behind bars until 2037 under sweeping government reforms to keep Queensland's most dangerous offenders behind bars. With more on that story, Peter Jones.
3: Baden Clay is due for parole next year after serving a 15-year non-parole period of a life sentence for murdering wife Alison in 2012. But he could be kept in prison for another decade under reforms to Queensland's restricted prisoner framework and parole board processes announced by Corrective Services Minister Laura Gerber. The Courier-Mail says under the changes, which will override the Human Rights Act, Queensland's restricted prisoner framework will be expanded to include anyone sentenced to life imprisonment. Peter Jones, Air News.
1: New figures show Brisbane's skyrocketing housing market is beginning to slow. The latest data from Cotality shows prices easing and auction clearance rates down to around 46%. Brisbane values continue to rise, up about 0.9%, but slowing from last November's 2.1% growth. To sport now, the Reds have secured their Super Rugby finals berth, but Harry Wilson won't ease up this Friday. Queensland hosts the Fijian Drua in their last game of the regular season, Wilson eager to build momentum ahead of a likely playoff across the ditch.
4: They obviously just lost to Force, and Force beaten us twice this year, so we know what they can do on their day. And last home game at Suncorp for the year, which is really exciting for us to, hopefully finish the year strong before going into finals, and it'd be good to get as much momentum as we can.
1: Wins for Alex Demonor, Daria Kazatkina and Tanasi Kokkinakis on day two at the French Open. Emerson Jones, Maya Joint, Rinki Hijikata, Alexander Vukic and Talia Gibson all bowed out in the first round. This is Air News Queensland.
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9: There we go. I was just having a look at the radar, and there's a little bit of weather kicking up this side of the range. Not a great deal around Warwick, although there is a little bit between Warwick and the range. But heading out Dalby Way, there's a bit there, so it's trying to build up. And if you have a look at what's coming up over the next few days, there's a 90% chance of between 9 and 25 mil for tomorrow, and a 100% chance of 25 to 55, 45 mils on Thursday. So in other words, we're in for a bit of a wet patch between now and Friday. And yeah, Friday's a 90% chance of 1 to 9 mil, but Wednesday and Thursday are quite stormy. Friday's just rain. Anyway, that's where we're up to, and it's interesting. That's what the weather's going to do. I'll tell you what we'll do. Get back to our music. Hard to say I'm sorry. It's a crowd called As Yet.

0: There we are. It's a crowd called FFDP, or Five Finger Death Punch. Our five fingers obviously referring to a hand, and the hand that plays the guitar. Anyway, Wrong Side of Heaven. No, hard to say I'm sorry, as yet. Anyway, back to our music, please. You Can't Touch This, MC Hammer.
1: Can't touch this. Can't touch this. Can't touch this.

There we are. Caught me with a mouthful of biscuit. I mistimed it, I did. Anyway, I tell you what we'll do now. We'll go over our community announcements folder. We'll open up the folder and see what there is in store and what a stack of stuff we do have in here. We'll start off with the radio station, Warwick Community FM Radio Station. That's us. Having their AGM, Annual General Meeting, to be held at the Radio Station Building at 41C Wallace Street, Victoria. Wallace Street, Victoria Park, Warwick. I know what I'm talking about. 2 p.m. on Sunday the 31st of May. Members and associates and the general public are invited to attend. Come on down, have a look and see what we are all about. Put in your two bobs worth if you really feel the need to. Next one, Twisted Fruits Trivia Night at the SDIEA building at 163 Palmer and Street, Warwick. When's that? 5 p.m. on Saturday the 30th of May. 8 people per table, low cost per person. Tickets include a selection of finger foods, fresh fruit platters. With a crowd like Twisted Fruit, there's got to be food platter, hasn't there? Fruit platter. An on-site bar, a range of alcoholic and non-alcoholic beverages, all sorts of things going on there. So that's Twisted Fruits Trivia Night at the SDIEA building, 163 Palmer and Street, on Saturday the 30th. Now the next one, this is for the 70s Dinner Disco and Cocktails at the Kiss Cafe Collection, which is 90 Palmer Street, Warwick, on Saturday the 30th of May. That's this coming Saturday, at 6 p.m. start. Theme for the night is the 70s disco. Dress up in your favourite hippies or 70s outfit of your own style. Make a night of the Stereo's nostalgia with 70s music as well as a 70s themed menu. Book now so you don't miss out. Listen daily for the FM, you should be a lucky winner. And so here it is. We are giving away a ticket. A double pass for the dinner disco at the Kiss Cafe Collection. And so what I want you to do, just give us a ring. I won't make it any more harder than that. 466-18989. And the first one through, I will give away this single double pass to the Kiss Cafe for the 70s disco dinner with cocktails on 90 Palmer Street on Saturday the 30th at 6 p.m. So give us a ring at the station and you could win yourself that double pass. Anyway, back to our music. S&M, Rihanna. I was going to ask you to name this one, but I won't now. I've told you, haven't I?

0: There we go, Bonnie Tyler. It's a Heartache. And the one before, S&M, Rihanna. And that brings the time through to 26 minutes to 2 o'clock. Okay, what are we going to do now? I'll tell you what we're going to do now.
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There we go. That's Big Jot, Billy Joel, and the one before that was I Miss Those Days. That's the Bleachers. Anyway, that brings the time through to 17 minutes to 2 o'clock. Rose City FM 89.3, more music variety. You have Alan for this Tuesday afternoon. I'm the chair till 4 o'clock. The Tuesday girls are up between 4 and 6. Then it's Tuesday country from 6 o'clock onwards. But in the meantime, we've got our own music to keep going with, haven't we? Oh, look at that. Phil Collins, Another Day in Paradise. I actually saw an interview with him the other day. The last time I actually saw him on stage, I'm guessing 5 years ago, and he really wasn't a well man. Apparently he'd gone down further from there, and now he's up and running about again, but I don't think he'll ever do another tour, which is a pity, because as a percussionist, he's got very few equals. Anyway, Another Day in Paradise, Phil Collins,

0: I'm going to have to rename that in red because that one catches me every time, particularly when Chris Gate crashes my studio and picks on me mercilessly and is terrible to me. I'm not paying full attention. It catches me. Anyway, it's got about 5 minutes to 2 o'clock. It's 4.5 minutes to 2 o'clock. We'll squeeze one more in. Or the vocal-only version of Disturbed's Sound of Silence. At one stage, actually, this wasn't the sounded version. The tracked version was the most recorded requested version. Then I came across this one. This is a heavy piece of gear. You wouldn't think this could have so many levels of depth, depending on which version and who plays it and all sorts of things. Sound of Silence, Disturbed.
1: And

0: That's the one that had the music in the background. I'm glad I did that one. It's nowhere near as heavy as the other one, but they are a beautiful track. But anyway, it is news time.
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2: Hello there, this is Michael Lynch. Australia's energy regulator claims the continued rollout of renewables is contributing to lower power prices. Nelson Scott has more on that.
3: From July, the maximum rates retailers can charge customers on standard electricity plans will be reduced. Households and businesses in New South Wales, Queensland and Victoria are set to see the biggest falls, while South Australia will only experience a marginal decrease. Energy Minister Chris Bowen says the government's rollout of green energy is reducing reliance on coal and slashing bills.
4: The plan that we put in place is showing dividends for the Australian people.
3: But the opposition's Dan Tehan argues the new rates are a minor reduction on prices which are already too high.
5: Chris Bowen needs to come clean.
3: Consumer groups are urging the regulator to work on reducing prices, with some households facing financial hardship.
2: Another group of women and children with links to Islamic State face arrest as soon as they land in Australia. This report from Federal Politics editor Michael Packey.
6: About six women and 14 children are on their way to Australia after leaving their detention camp in northern Syria last week. The group is believed to be the last cohort of Australian citizens that had been at the facility. The so-called ISIS brides are expected to be home later today. It's understood nine will land in Melbourne, the rest in Sydney. The federal government maintains it's not providing the group with any help, other than having issued them with a passport, which they're legally required to do. Like the cohort of women and children who arrived earlier this month, some are likely to be arrested once they touch down. Michael Packey, Canberra.
2: Police in South Australia have returned to Oak Park Station at Yunta to continue investigating the disappearance of four-year-old Gus Lamont. Matthew Pentelis reports.
7: Gus Lamont was last seen on Grand Final Day, September 27 last year. Task Force Horizon members will search numerous locations on the property for evidence in the case. They'll be doing that over the next 3 days. Major crime detectives and specialist Star Group officers will be involved in the search, which has resumed to take advantage of any opportunities that may have arisen as a result of recent heavy rains on the property.
2: Mental health professionals say many new fathers are not being properly supported. Movember is pushing for greater investment in services to help men navigate being a parent. Spokesperson Dr. Zach Seidler says many men are really struggling.
8: 3 in 5 dads told us that nobody checked in on how they were coping during pregnancy or the first 12 months of their child's life.
2: The phrase, is it a bird? Is it a plane? Is often used to express excited curiosity or confusion about something unusual seen in the sky. Well, something not seen in the sky until now is a robot bird drone, which mimics the flight patterns of a peregrine falcon and is now being trialled over strawberry fields in Queensland. Moreton Bay Mayor Peter Flannery says the remote-controlled bird, which is designed to deter nuisance birds from disturbing crops, performs just like a real bird.
9: It flies around, can hang above strawberry farms out there and keeps away the cockatoos and the galahs that come down and often feed on the strawberries and destroy that crop.
2: This is Air News.
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There we go, Snipper, Turn Up the Music, and Reckless Australian Crawl. And that brings the time through to 14 minutes past 2. Roasty FM 89.3. I was just having a quick glance at the radar, and there is a rain front coming through from the northeast, and it's heading towards us. It should be here in about 20 minutes, according to my calculations. But the map is a bit vague. I think that might be the... it's got Warwick in there twice, and I think one might be the town of Warwick and the other one might be the Warwick weather station, which is the Hermitage Research Station. I think that's where it's going to. But anyway, there is rain coming. How much is anybody's guess? But anyway, back to our music, please, Maestro. So beautiful. Pete Murray.

There we go, Tired of Waiting for You. Who did that one? Do you know my computer doesn't tell me? I'll have to have words with that. And So Beautiful, Pete Murray, was one before that one. Anyway, that brings the time through to 22 minutes past two. Lots of twos in that, isn't there? I See Red, Split Ends.

0: go. The Cranberries, Zombie. The one before that was I See Red. That was Split Ends. And that brings the time through to 2:30. 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More music variety. What have we got coming up now? Oh, here we go. Look at this.
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There we go. Pink, Walk Me Home. They're a fantastic track, isn't it? Bad Boy for Lovin'. Ross Tattoo. Rose Tattoo. Not Ross Tattoo at all. Rose Tattoo. And that brings the time through to, where are we? 20 minutes to 3. Okay. Happy Together, The Turtles. Oh, must I? Really, must I? Thank God I'm a country boy, the hamster. Hem the hamster. Yeah, okay.

There we go. I do apologise for that. Hampton the Hamsters, well, thank God I'm a country boy. Maybe I should have played John Denver's version of that. But anyway, happy together, the Turtles. Keep our music going, please, Maestro. The Power of Love. Who does do this one? Love Power. Ba-dum-dum-dum. It has down as various artists. So there you go.

There we are, that's two versions of The Power of Love. Luther Vandross was the original, and that was the first one I played. Actually, what happened is I was going through and picking up that song, and I haven't heard that one, so I slotted it in. I'll have a listen and see what I think about it. Then when I came to play it, suddenly there it was, and I was playing it to you instead of to me. But anyway, The Power of Love, Luther Vandross, and then the same track, Celine Dion. I think I like her version. But anyway, that's only personal taste. Delta Goodrum, enough.

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1: Good afternoon, this is Michael Lynch. The federal government claims a rising renewables take-up has helped produce a fall in electricity bills. From July, the energy regulator is reducing the maximum rate retailers can charge business and households. This means power prices are set to fall across the East Coast, but South Australia will only experience a marginal decrease. Energy Minister Chris Bowen says renewable subsidies have contributed to the decline.
2: It's no coincidence that 50% renewables and 414,396 home batteries installed under the cheaper home batteries policy, which are reducing prices for them, but for everyone.
1: Federal police are investigating alleged harassment of witnesses testifying before the Royal Commission into anti-Semitism. Commissioner Virginia Bell has noted a dramatic increase in online hate messages during the first block of hearings. The second set of hearings is now underway, focused on security measures in the lead-up to the Bondi Beach terrorist attack. Ms. Bell says she will not tolerate intimidation of any witness.
3: This undiluted level of hatred and bigotry directed towards members of the Jewish community is thought to benefit by those who post these remarks is lost on me.
1: A Transport Workers Union survey shows 7 in 10 Australians are opposed to having driverless vehicles on our roads. 3/4 of those polled believe the government should act now to regulate autonomous vehicles. One of the founders of Fight MND wants to see a crowd of 100,000 at this year's Big Freeze to celebrate Neil Danaher. The Australian of the Year and AFL legend was diagnosed with motor neuron disease 13 years ago and helped to raise $115 million for research. Blue beanies for the Kings' birthday match between Melbourne and Collingwood at the MCG are now on sale. Fight MND's first chairman, Bill Guest, says this year's game will have added importance.
4: I'm guessing this game, which will now be absolutely huge, I mean, if you can get 90,000 for Scott Pendlebury to the MCG, if we can't get 100,000 on Monday week, I'd be astounded. You know, that game alone will probably raise $20 million.
1: A program supporting South Australian parents to unite and delay the introduction of smartphones for their children has seen over 70 schools signing up to host a session ahead of a statewide rollout from next term. Education Minister Lucy Hood says the state government is funding the WaitMate program with $6.5 million to help parents access the initiative, connect with each other, and reduce smartphone use among children.
5: Research shows a younger person, when they receive their first smartphone, they will then face worse mental health outcomes that can often continue into adulthood, like depression, anxiety, sleep problems, a difficulty with social relationships later in life. And so as a parent, when you know that they are the risks, what you're looking for is information and support and a community to connect with.
1: In our entertainment news, Billy Idol has been honoured with the American music industry's Lifetime Achievement Award.
6: Yeah, I've been doing this 50 years. I started in 1976, so to get this honour this year is pretty fantastic.
1: This is Air News.

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6: Yeah, well, there we go. I was just having a serious look at the radar, and it's been coming up at us and it's trying very hard to rain, but it's sort of stopped at the Hermitage and didn't get any closer to Warwick. But there we go. It's a fair bit. There's a little bit crossing the range now. It's all coming from the coast, and there's a bit coming. And sort of, if you're under it, you're under it. If you're not, you're not. It's really quite varied as to how much is who's getting it, sort of. But anyway, we haven't had it yet. But when you look at what's coming up, the Weather Bureau tells us that we've got a 90% chance of between 9 and 25 millimetres tomorrow, and a 100% chance of 25 and 45 millimetres on Thursday. So obviously, they're convinced rain is coming. There's a 90% chance of up to 10 mil again on Friday. Temperatures aren't doing anything startling between 4 and 20 or 4 and 19, whatever they are. 5 to 17 for Monday, and sunny, strangely enough, is the coldest we're going to get. But anyway, that's what we're up to with the weather. And, okay. What do we got now? Justin Bieber, Love Yourself.

There we go, Janet Jackson, Rhythm Nation. And the one before that was Justin Bieber, Love Yourself. Anyway, that brings the time through to 16 minutes past three. Rose City FM 89.3, more music variety. You have Alan for this Tuesday afternoon, the 26th of May. Let's open up our community announcements folder one more time and see what there is in here for us. Warwick TAFE College has 200 Dragon Street in Warwick. Every Thursday between 9 a.m. and 12 noon, have got the Condamine Headwaters Land Care Group Native Plant Nursery. Fantastic range of inexpensive tubes, spot some, you can plant some Australian natives in your garden. Large range of plants available. And it might be absolutely appropriate because if we believe Bob, it's going to rain over the next couple of days, and I'm in serious rain. Anyway, what else have we got coming up? The Warwick Community FM Radio Association, that's us, Incorporated, have their AGM on Sunday the 31st of May at 2 p.m. It'll be held at the studio, which is at 41C Wallace Street, Victoria Park in Warwick. Members and us out there of the public are invited to attend. So come on in and have your two bobs worth, or listen in and just see what we are all about. Twisted Fruits Trivia Night. SDIAE Building, which is 163 Palmer and Street, Warwick, at 5 p.m. on Saturday the 30th. I don't know, 8 people to a table, low cost per person. You know, it goes on at a trivia night, all the things you'd expect. Great deal of fun expected by everyone. And here's the last one. And there's a giveaway attached to this one. There's a 70s dinner, disco and cocktails at the Kiss Cafe Collective, which is 90 Palmer and Street, Warwick, on Saturday the 30th of May, a 6 p.m. start. The theme night is the 70s disco. Dress up in your favourite hippie or 70s outfit. Or your own style. A night of the 70s nostalgia with 70s music as well as a 70s themed menu. Book now and don't miss out. Listen daily to the Rose City FM for a lucky chance to be a lucky winner of a double pass for the night. The cafe is 466-77086. That number again, 466-77086. And we are giving away a double pass to that 70s disco dinner, discos and cocktails. I saw something that it's worth over $100 for the two of them. But anyway, there it is. And we have a double pass to give away for today. So give us a phone call down at the station, 466-18989, and we'll see if I can organise for you to pick up one of those double passes, 466-18989, to pick up your double pass to that disco, 70s disco. Anyway, that's where we're up to. What have we got coming up now? The A-Team, Ed Sheeran.

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1: There we go. Crossroads, Tracy Chapman, and the one before that was Wendy Houston, I Will Always Love You. We opened up that trio with the A-Team, Ed Sheeran. 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

Into the Feelgood, I Should Have Followed You Home. Knowing Me, Knowing You, ABBA, and I'm Out of Love, Anastasia. There we go. And that brings the time through to, where are we, 13 minutes to 4 o'clock. 13 minutes, the girls aren't here yet. Should I be starting to panic? I don't know, we'll see. Anyway, on with the music, please, Maestro. Counting Sheep, Siva.

There we go, down. That was a Jay Sheehan and Keep Up With Counting Sheep. Music going because we only got a few minutes to go. We only got 6.5 minutes to go before 4 o'clock when the girls are taking over. Oh, Sandy Posey, Single Girl.

0: There we go. Was that? Oh, we are Pink and Sandy Posey, Single Girl. That's it. I'm out here. Thank you so much for your company today. Really enjoyed today's show. Fantastic run. We'll do it all again next Tuesday from 12 till 4. The girls are up between 4 and 6. Then it's Tuesday Country. But in the meantime, you know what happens now, don't you?
1: They're coming to take me away, ha-ha. They're coming to take me away, ho-ho, hee-hee, ha-ha. To the funny farm where life is beautiful all the time. And I'll be happy to see those nice young men in their clean white coats.
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4: Good afternoon, this is Michael Lynch. The rising cost of construction is believed to be behind a fall in renewable energy project investment. A Clean Energy Council report shows financial commitments to renewables fell to a 10-year low last year. National spokesperson Chris O'Keefe says there's been a particular slowdown in funds for wind projects.
5: Now, we're fine when it comes to batteries and storage. And solar isn't as much of a challenge as wind at the moment.
4: Meanwhile, the federal opposition claims the imminent fall in energy bills fails to compensate for years of high prices. The maximum rate retailers can charge customers on standard electricity plans will be reduced from July 1. Households and businesses across the East Coast will save the most, while South Australia will see only a slight reduction. But Shadow Energy Minister Dan Tehan argues that this is an inconsequential decrease on rates that are already too high.
6: We've seen power prices in this country go up by $1,300, and now he's boasting is because there's been some sort of small reduction, yet he will not give a guarantee that prices won't continue to rise.
4: Chris Minn says it's vital we learn lessons from the Bondi Beach massacre, but he stressed that there must be cooperation between state and federal police. Potential intelligence and security failures in the lead-up to the massacre are the focus of the latest hearing block at the Royal Commission. The New South Wales Premier says it's important that everything possible is done to ensure that something like this can never happen again.
7: That's the purpose of the Royal Commission, and I'm glad that it's getting to the bottom of these issues. The recommendations that they make both to us and the Commonwealth, I'm sure, will be acted on because we want to make sure it doesn't happen again.
4: E-bikes, which can be rented out, could soon be fitted with number plates in New South Wales. The proposed legislation would form part of the broader effort to crack down on the devices. The state's Transport Minister, John Graham, says the change would help ensure that Sydney streets are kept safe.
8: It's part of the government approach to tackling these bikes and making sure that councils have the power to make sure they can park in designated areas and designate go slow and no-go areas.
4: In Air World News, the United States has launched new strikes in southern Iran, which American officials say were carried out in self-defense. At the same time, Russia, threatening a fresh wave of strikes, is warning foreign nationals and diplomats to leave the Ukrainian capital. Four people were killed and about 100 injured in weekend attacks in Kyiv. At the Vatican in Rome, Pope Leo has offered an historic apology for the role the Holy See played in legitimizing slavery and for having failed to condemn it for centuries. The American-born pontiff has described the Vatican's record a wound in Christian memory. Leo's predecessors have apologized for Christians' involvement in the transatlantic slave trade, but no pope had ever publicly acknowledged, much less apologized, for the role that past popes played in giving European sovereigns explicit authority to turn a blind eye to slavery. This is Air News.
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0: that was Beat It by Michael Jackson.
1: So good.
0: Honestly, yeah.
1: So good. Actually, such a legendary song, honestly. Yeah.
0: So welcome to Rose City FM 89.3. I'm Lauren.
1: I'm Rose.
0: And this is the best radio station ever.
1: Oh my God, that's felt wrong.
0: We're missing something or someone.
1: Someone, but, yeah. You should say.
0: Livvy is not with us at the moment, but she will be joining us shortly.
1: Yeah. We hope.
0: Yeah, maybe not that shortly. But in the meantime, we have Baby by Justin Bieber.

0: That was Hit the Wall by Gracie Abrams.
1: Ooh. Hell yeah.
0: Yeah, what a so I actually good. Get around that song. Like, the first time I heard it, I was kind of iffy. But no, the more I listen to it, the more I like it.
1: I actually don't think I've ever heard that song before, I won't lie.
0: Oh, really? But this next song, it's honestly the same for me. Like, at first when I heard it, I don't know, it just didn't sound right. But now that I've listened to it more, it's definitely getting better.
1: Ooh.
0: But here is Olivia Rodrigo's new song, The Cure.

0: That was All My Love by Noah Kahan.
1: Gotta love it.
0: It'll always be a banger.
2: It always will.
1: Yeah. Livvy's back, by the way.
0: Oh, yes. Hello.
1: Yay.
0: I'm back.
2: Good stuff.
1: Oh my gosh.
0: Just break everything, I guess. Next up we have Still Into You by Paramore.

0: That was Fast Car by Luke Combs, and it was the live version. I love that version.
1: Yeah,
2: just the saying. Live version, just, oh wait,
0: go. It hits hard, honestly.
2: Just saying, I can play that on guitar, and not like the chords, like the actual, like the. You know,
0: I'd love to hear it one day. Yeah, you should play it for us.
2: I should.
0: Yeah. So this next song, I remember the first time I heard it. I know it was a banger, like from the start, from the very beginning. Here is To Die For by Sam Smith.
3: It is if everyone dies alone.
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0: That was Am I Okay by Megan Maroney.
1: Gotta love it.
0: Honestly, what a banger. Megan Maroney. Oh, is it Megan Maroney?
2: Oh, Lauren, oh. Turn our microphone on.
0: Oh, sorry.
1: Yeah.
0: Sorry.
1: It's okay.
0: Yeah, no, that one, that's a banger. Probably my favourite from Megan Maroney.
1: Really?
0: Yeah.
1: Wow.
0: But then again, I haven't heard many of her songs.
1: Yeah, neither have I. Wow, not real fans, guys. Yeah, get out of here.
0: Just a fan of that song.
1: Yeah.
0: And a couple of others. Next up, we have You Belong With Me by Taylor Swift. And this one was a request from Bob.

0: That was Save Your Tears by The Weeknd and Ariana Grande.
1: Oh my gosh, it's been so long since I've heard that.
0: Honestly, I did not know that was Ariana Grande.
2: Like, neither did I. Are you serious?
0: I feel like I've only ever heard The Weeknd version, not with Ariana Grande.
1: That's kind of diabolical of you to say.
0: I know.
1: Wow.
0: Next up we have, who's breathing into the microphone?
2: Not me.
1: It's Liv.
2: It's not me.
0: Definitely Livvy. next up we have Homewrecker by Sombor.

0: that was American Girls by Harry Styles.
1: What about you? I haven't had a big enough suss of Harry Styles' new album.
0: Really?
1: But that's honestly kind of one of my favorites.
0: Yeah, that one and Pop are definitely my favorites. I'll have to play you some of the other really good ones.
1: Okay, thank you.
0: But yeah, I wish I was going to the Harry Styles concert.
1: When is it?
0: Like November, I think. It's in Melbourne and Sydney, though. Of course, he's not coming to Brisbane.
1: Oh, classic. Yes. Classic.
0: Next up, we have Stateside by Pink Panthers and Zara Larsson.

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1: I'm Mark Dransfield. East Coast power bills are set to fall from July 1st under the energy regulator's final default price cap. Standard plans will drop by up to 5%, saving households over $130. Small businesses are the biggest winners from the changes, with some expected to save more than $700. Money expert Joel Gibson says consumers should be ready to switch to a cheaper plan.
2: If you get that letter and it's not going down by 5 or 10%, if you're not happy with the result, kick them to the curb, switch to another plan or another provider. And if you're on that default electricity offer, get off it, because they're not the cheapest plans.
1: To Queensland, and an Ipswich man faces up to 5 years imprisonment after threatening to kill a politician. Lachlan Gray has details.
3: Federal police allege the 53-year-old man used social media to make multiple death threats towards a federal parliamentarian. A National Security Investigations team began inquiries in May after identifying the first online threat. Further investigations revealed a string of violent social media posts made over 5 days linked to the same account. Officers then executed a search warrant at a North Ipswich home where they located and seized an electronic device. The 53-year-old has since been charged with 3 counts of using a telecommunications service to menace, harass or cause offence. He was granted conditional bail and is due in court next month. Lachlan Gray reporting.
1: The man accused of attempting to bomb an Invasion Day rally in Perth on January 26 has appeared in court. Nine News Perth reporter Jamie Freestone says 31-year-old Liam Alexander Hall was read the charges but did not enter pleas.
4: And the charge was read to him that with intent to harm, he threw an improvised grenade at a crowd. He was also read a charge of making an explosive substance under suspicious circumstances, also a charge of engaging in a terrorist act. The only words that he needed to say was that he understood the charges.
1: He's next due to appear in court in September. The tax office has tightened the rules on deductions for holiday homes. Previously, the ATO accepted deductions for council rates and mortgage interest if the property was mainly used for short-term holiday rentals. Under the new rules, which affect around 250,000 properties, deductions won't be allowed if owners use the holiday houses for personal use during peak periods, including school holidays. A P-plate driver will lose his licence after being caught speeding twice in less than 90 minutes in Launceston CBD. Pulse Tasmania reports the driver was first clocked at 65 in a 50 zone, then 66 in a 40 zone on Saturday night. And Ferrari has unveiled its first ever fully electric vehicle. The BBC's Tom Cavanagh reports it's the first model ever produced by the company with 5 seats, and it comes with a hefty price tag.
5: Ferrari unveiled the new fully electric vehicle, with CEO Benedetto Vigna saying it had taken 5 years to develop. The Luce arrives after rivals Lamborghini and Porsche both scaled back plans to develop their own electric models, citing weak customer demand. The company's global head of product marketing acknowledged people will love it and people will hate it. At $640,000, the Luce doesn't come cheap. It's expected to be available later this year.
1: This is Air News. Essendon captain Andy McGrath says the sacking of coach Brad Scott has come as a shock. Dean Solomon will coach the club for the rest of the season, and club president Andrew Welsh won't rule out bringing James Hurd back. McGrath says the players are focusing on Sunday's game against West Coast.
6: We have a game on Sunday that we've got to gear up for, and we'll go out there on Sunday night in Perth and expect to win and expect to get a good result. The boys are really aligned to that. The boys are sort of unsurprisingly a little bit shocked, as you always are, but yeah, we just have to tie our boots together and get on with it.
1: NRL and Nathan Cleary and Ethan Strange have been given just one training session to develop their halves combination ahead of the State of Origin opener. Strange has been called into the Blues starting 13 on short notice after Mitchell Moses strained his hamstring. Skipper Isaiah Yeo says Strange's time on the Kangaroos tour last year will be valuable come kickoff.
7: Ethan was a sponge over there. You could just see he was sort of gravitating particularly towards Nathan, Mitch. Cam Munster as well is obviously over there, but yeah, look, that'll be fine.
1: Meantime, Jai Arrow's return to camp has been a shot in the arm for Queensland ahead of the series opener. And in tennis, a standing ovation for Stan Wawrinka after he bowed out in the first round of his final French Open. The 2015 champion is retiring at the end of the season. Australian Independent Radio News.

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But why? When we're right here. So come get good advice in person at Tradelink, 118 Grafton Street. Yes, it's Tradelink. And when someone says too easy, just think Tradelink. Station sponsor.

0: That was Close to You by Gracie Abrams. We haven't heard that one in such a long time.
1: Oh, for real?
0: Still a banger, though.
1: It's been a while.
0: Yeah. But you guys know what's happening tomorrow night? State of Origin.
1: I was about to be like, no. Yeah, guys, it's State of Origin.
0: I keep forgetting. Exciting. I feel like it's come around so quickly.
2: It does every year.
1: Really, yeah, honestly.
0: But what do you guys think of Reese Walsh not being on the Queensland team?
1: I'm not even surprised.
0: Yeah.
1: He's respectfully, it's gone downhill, mate. I don't know what you're doing, but you need to fix it. And that hikey goes for the whole Broncos team. Like, guys,
0: honestly,
1: what are you doing?
0: Like, they did so well last year. I don't know what's been happening. It's okay.
1: Yeah. Anyway, it's all right. Maybe we'll recover.
0: Hopefully.
1: But it's okay. There's, like, no Broncos players on the Queensland team.
0: Yeah,
1: so
0: I saw that. It's like
1: we'll be right. Mm. It's only, like, Paddy Carrigan and Ezra Mam.
0: Yeah.
1: I think
0: it was only, like, two or three, maybe.
1: Yeah, literally.
0: Yeah. But next up, we have Umbrella by Rihanna, and this one's for

0: That was So American by Olivia Rodrigo.
1: Hell yeah.
2: Yes.
3: Go Olivia.
0: We used to play that one all the time. I don't know what happened.
2: Yeah. Oh yeah, that's so really true.
1: Oh my goodness.
0: Every time I hear it, it just like gives me flashbacks.
1: Oh, that's so real.
0: Yeah, one of the early radio shows that we did.
2: When we were just babies.
0: Yeah, when we played that song every week because it's so good. But next up we have Fantasy by Mariah Carey.

0: That was Losing My Religion by REM.
1: I was so happy you put that banger in there.
0: Yeah, it is a banger, isn't it?
2: It is, honestly.
1: It is time for our community announcements. So the Saturday Social Bowls is on at the Warwick East Bowls Club, which is opposite the railway station in Warwick. And it's on Saturday afternoons, 12:30 p.m. for a 1 p.m. start. And you can come along and meet some new friends and have a lot of fun. And light refreshments are available for a small fee. And they also have club bowls available. And everyone is most welcome. And for more information, you can contact Wayne at 0488-246-871. That number again is 0488-246-871. Sounds like a lot of fun. Sounds I think cool. I've played bowls once before. And it was very fun.
2: Oh, so, I'm just a bowls addict, honestly. Like, I just love the bowls.
1: Yeah.
2: I feel like I haven't played it in so long, but every time I do, at first I'm like, this is an old person sport. And then I get into it and I'm like, wow, this is actually kind of fun. Anyway, so volunteers are needed at the Warwick and Stanthorpe Visitor Information Centres. There's various times to suit you. And you can share your love of the region and discover more about it on regular tours. Meet new people, join with a friend, build new skills and volunteer as much or as little as you like. For further details, you can contact the SDRC on 1300 697 372. That number again is 1300 697 372.
1: Yeah, that sounds really good.
2: Yeah.
1: And next up, this one's a banger. Here is Gangster's Paradise by Coolio featuring LV.

0: That was Don't Stop by 5 Seconds of Summer.
1: What a banger. I love that song. Whoa, sorry.
0: Probably my favourite 5 Seconds of Summer song.
2: Honestly, ever. My brain really just stopped for a while.
0: Yeah, there. She was zoning out a bit.
2: I was a bit.
0: So we've just got a little announcement. So there's the 70s Dinner Disco and Cocktails at Kiss Cafe Warwick, 90 Palmerin Street, Warwick. Saturday the 3rd.
2: Really? So where is it?
0: I think it's in Warwick.
2: Really?
0: Saturday the 30th of May with a 6 p.m. start. The theme for the night is 70s disco. Dress up in your favourite hippie or 70s outfit or your own style. A night of 70s nostalgia with 70s music as well as a 70s themed menu. I think it's a 70s themed party, guys.
2: Really?
0: Yeah.
2: Oh, I actually didn't think that.
0: So you can book now so you don't miss out. And if you listen to Rosita FM daily, you could be the lucky winner of a double pass for the night. So, yeah, if that
2: interests you. That actually sounds like so much fun.
0: It does. Yeah, I wish I was around in the 70s.
2: And also, it's a free giveaway. So, guys, get onto that.
0: Yeah. If this is interesting to you, you can just call up. And, yeah, first person to call might get the double pass. And our next song is The Sign by Ace of the Base.

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0: That was Brazil by Declan McKenna.
1: Hell yeah.
0: What a banger.
2: Yes.
0: Yeah. And we do still have our Kiss Cafe 70s themed night giveaway. So yeah, if you're still interested, you can call 4661-8989 just to, yeah, you might be able to get it. And next up we have Rain Me In by Sam Fender and Olivia Dean.

0: That was Living La Vida Loca by Ricky Martin.
1: That song will never get old.
0: What a banger. I remember.
1: Are you still going to walk down the aisle to that song?
0: Of course. I remember I used to play that like every week because it is such a banger. Yeah.
1: Guys, I think we need a weather check because obviously we have so much rain coming.
0: We do?
1: So, yes.
2: Oh, we do. We actually?
1: Well, at the moment it is 19.8 degrees but feels like 19.6.
2: Oh, snap. That's a big difference.
1: Wow, yes. Tomorrow we are down for 7 to 25 mils, and the minimum is 14 degrees and the maximum is 23 degrees.
0: Oh, that's still too cold
1: for
0: me.
1: But then on Thursday we're down for 20 to 45 mils, of course. And it will be a bit colder, minimum being 14 degrees and maximum being 19 degrees.
2: Wow.
1: So I would recommend rugging up for those 2 days.
2: Well, I really hope we get some rain to get us out of this drought because...
0: Honestly.
2: The farmers are shriveling up at this point.
0: Yeah, it did rain. It did rain a bit, but, like, it's gone back to being really dry.
1: Yeah.
0: The rain did not stay.
2: It was, like, 25 drips.
0: Yeah. yeah, but so...
1: If we get too much rain, our cows will start sinking. And we don't want that either. But, like, the perfect amount of rain.
0: We actually just can't win.
2: Oh, my gosh.
0: Yeah. So, that brings us to the end of our show. Thank you all for listening. 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I'm Lauren.
2: I'm Rose.
1: I'm Liv.
0: And this is the best.
1: The best. The best.
0: Radio station ever. So, yeah. I hope everyone enjoys the State of Origin tomorrow night. Queensland's gonna win, obviously.
2: Obviously. Yes.
0: Yeah. And here is I'll Be There For You by The Rembrandts.

0: I'm Mark Dransfield. Federal police are investigating the alleged harassment of witnesses testifying before the Royal Commission into Anti-Semitism. Commissioner Virginia Bell has noted a dramatic increase in online hate messages during the first block of hearings. The second set of hearings is underway, focused on security measures in the lead-up to the Bondi Beach terrorist attack. Ms. Bell says she won't tolerate intimidation of any witness.
1: This undiluted level of hatred and bigotry directed towards members of the Jewish community is thought to benefit by those who post these remarks is lost on me.
0: Two people have been arrested in Victoria over the movements of Desi Freeman as he evaded police for 7 months after killing two police officers. A 48-year-old man and a 35-year-old man were taken into custody at two separate locations in northeast Victoria. Freeman was killed after a standoff with police in March. Still in Victoria, and a woman's been arrested over the unprovoked assault of a waitress outside an Essendon cafe on Anzac Day. Madeline Burke reports.
2: A teenage waitress needed emergency dental surgery after a passerby allegedly knocked a plate into her face, smashing her front teeth. Lavallee in Essendon shared CCTV of the incident, which left French backpacker Anise with a bloodied mouth and a chipped tooth. Police have confirmed a 52-year-old woman was arrested at Dandenong train station on Saturday morning. The woman from Footscray was charged with recklessly causing injury. She faced court the following day, where she was bailed to next appear in August. Madeline Burke, Melbourne.
0: South Australian police have returned to a rural property as they renew their search for evidence following the disappearance of a four-year-old boy. Matthew Pantelis has details.
3: Gus Lamont was last seen on grand final day, September 27 last year. Task Force Horizon members will search numerous locations on the property for evidence in the case. They'll be doing that over the next 3 days. Major crime detectives and specialist Star Group officers will be involved in the search, which has resumed to take advantage of any opportunities that may have arisen as a result of recent heavy rains on the property.
0: Morale among technical workers on the $12 billion Snowy Hydro 2.0 project in New South Wales is at an all-time low. Michael Lynch reports.
4: The technical workers are demanding action after leaked images highlighted the extent of on-site safety concerns. A survey of the technical workforce, including engineers, supervisors, safety officers and other specialists, found that 72% feel fatigue, which they say is affecting their ability to work safely. Professionals Australia State Director Justin McCarthy says the safety culture on the project is broken.
5: The workers are actually being actively discouraged from reporting safety concerns, with many being told not to put issues in writing and others reporting that management pressure has been put on them to downplay or misclassify safety incidents.
0: And finally, to the Australian share market, the All Ords has closed down 32 points at 88.82. One Australian dollar is buying 71.6 US cents. This is Air News. NRL and a huge blow for the Sharks. Halfback Nico Hines has been ruled out of Friday night's clash with Manly due to a calf injury. Meantime, inspirational Tigers skipper Appy Korosau returns from a 3-match suspension to face the Bulldogs. He admits it was hard work watching the Tigers crash to 3 heavy losses in his absence.
6: Obviously just feeling helpless, not being able to help the boys out there. And, obviously the way we lost too, so it hurt.
0: Turning to AFL, and senior leaders of the Essendon Football Club say the sacking of coach Brad Scott had to happen. Essendon's board made the decision to cut the coach over the weekend after just one win from the past 24 games. Scott still had 18 months to run on his contract. President Andrew Welsh has explained why they made the decision.
7: We are not comfortable with where we currently sit. As a board, we met in recent days, assessed our position honestly, and made a decision. The nature of our losses, the way we are playing, and the key performance indicators we set out at the start of the season are not trending in the right direction.
0: Meantime, Richmond coach Adam Uze says Tom Lynch has been ruled out of Saturday's clash with Sydney as he recovers from a knock to the throat last Friday night. And a huge blow for the Socceroos ahead of the FIFA World Cup, with Riley McGree to miss the tournament with injury. Australian Independent Radio News.
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this letter full of stuff I should have said. By the time you get to read it, I'll be gone, defunct and dead. Wish I was there to tell you that I'm sorry for your loss, but as I'm the one you're missing, probably wouldn't mean a lot. I guess that this is my last chance to get things off my chest. My parents' skills were DIY, but I always did my best. You kids have all turned out okay, and I think you should be proud. There's things that I've

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Don't be scared to say you're sorry. No one's always right. And if you're wrong, don't drag it on. Just apologize. Always love your family, even when they're hard to love. And if they really piss you off, a Christmas card's enough. There's things I should have told you, like be your own best friend.

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There's things I should have told you, so I'm telling you today. Don't put parents into nursing homes, it never turns out good. And I've come back to haunt you all like I promised that I would. Treat my dog with love and care like he's your next of kin. 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

0: Jimmy Barnes said he'd like to sing a song with me, a nice, quiet country song. But the moment he started singing, the whole idea went wrong. Instead of singing nice and quiet, all he did was scream and shout. And nobody heard me sing one word, because Barnes, he'd drown me out.
1: Look, this song's just too quiet, Smokey. You're going to have to sing it loud. Get those people on their feet. You can make them proud.
0: I said, Jimmy boy, though I enjoy you singing along with me, just out of respect, I did expect a quiet duet in harmony. Why, you even drowned your drummer then? That's some feat, I might well say, because I know a few drummers in my time who should only play Anzac Day.
1: I'm sorry, Smoke, I guess you're right. You're much older, warm and wise. And though it's hard for me to sing it quiet, I'll make a compromise. I'll try to sing a quiet song loud, and you can sing a loud song quiet. We'll reflect on each other's point of view, and then we'll get it right. Take it, Smokey.

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You're on Rose City FM 89.3. Scott here, taking you through the soundtrack of Australian music right till midnight. Tonight we're kicking off with Pseudo Echo, Eurogliders, and then Wah Wah Knee.

Right, in 15 minutes, we're going back to 1987, a number one for 2 weeks. He's going to step on you again from the Party Boys.

All right, well, stay with us, because in 15 minutes we'll hear from 1927, a band that received 11 ARIA Music Awards nominations throughout their career.

Right now, in 15 minutes, we'll hear from Tina Arena, who received 22 ARIA Award nominations throughout her career, and it's The Machine's Breaking Down, and it peaked at number 23.

Yeah, that was a double play from Southern Suns, The World Is Mine, and then More Than Enough. Next, we have The Cruel Sea with The Honeymoon Is Over. And the song was inspired by a real-life story Perkins came across. A man caught in the aftermath of a breakup, dealing with an ex's name tattooed on him, and the dilemma of what to do when a new relationship comes along.

All right, the top of the hour, we've got Surf's Up Tonight by Midnight Oil. It peaked at number 88 on the Australian charts from the album Breathe, which hit number 2 on the charts in 1996.

Yeah, that was Pete Murray with Better Days. Now, thank you so much for listening to Tuesday Night with Scott with Australian Music. I'll be back Friday, 9 p.m. for Australian Independent Music. Now, next track is In Excess, Devil Inside, and it's my opening song for Sunday, 9 p.m. Australian Music. We'll see you then. Good night.

0: Movements of Desi Freeman as he evaded police for 7 months after killing two police officers. A 48-year-old man and a 35-year-old man were taken into custody at two separate locations in northeast Victoria. Freeman was killed after a standoff with police in March. Still in Victoria, and a woman's been arrested over the unprovoked assault of a waitress outside an Essendon cafe on Anzac Day. Madeline Burke reports.
1: A teenage waitress needed emergency dental surgery after a passerby allegedly knocked a plate into her face, smashing her front teeth. La Valley in Essendon shared CCTV of the incident, which left French backpacker Anise with a bloodied mouth and a chipped tooth. Police have confirmed a 52-year-old woman was arrested at Dandenong train station on Saturday morning. The woman from Footscray was charged with recklessly causing injury. She faced court the following day, where she was bailed to next appear in August. Madeline Burke, Melbourne.
0: South Australian police have returned to a rural property as they renew their search for evidence following the disappearance of a four-year-old boy. Matthew Pantelis has details.
2: Gus Lamont was last seen on grand final day, September 27 last year. Task Force Horizon members will search numerous locations on the property for evidence in the case. They'll be doing that over the next 3 days. Major crime detectives and specialist Star Group officers will be involved in the search, which has resumed to take advantage of any opportunities that may have arisen as a result of recent heavy rains on the property.
0: Morale among technical workers on the $12 billion Snowy Hydro 2.0 project in New South Wales is at an all-time low. Michael Lynch reports.
3: The technical workers are demanding action after leaked images highlighted the extent of on-site safety concerns. A survey of the technical workforce, including engineers, supervisors, safety officers and other specialists, found that 72% feel fatigue, which they say is affecting their ability to work safely. Professionals Australia State Director Justin McCarthy says the safety culture on the project is broken.
4: The workers are actually being actively discouraged from reporting safety concerns, with many being told not to put issues in writing and others reporting that management pressure has been put on them to downplay or misclassify safety incidents.
0: And finally, to the Australian share market, the All Ords has closed down 32 points at 88.82. One Australian dollar is buying 71.6 US cents. This is Air News. NRL, and a huge blow for the Sharks. Halfback Nicho Hynes has been ruled out of Friday night's clash with Manly due to a calf injury. Meantime, inspirational Tigers skipper Appy Korosau returns from a 3-match suspension to face the Bulldogs. He admits it was hard work watching the Tigers crash to 3 heavy losses in his absence.
5: Obviously just feeling helpless, not being able to help the boys out there. And, obviously the way we lost too, so it hurt.
0: Turning to AFL, and senior leaders of the Essendon Football Club say the sacking of coach Brad Scott had to happen. Essendon's board made the decision to cut the coach over the weekend after just one win from the past 24 games. Scott still had 18 months to run on his contract. President Andrew Welsh has explained why they made the decision.
6: We are not comfortable with where we currently sit. As a board, we met in recent days, assessed our position honestly, and made a decision. The nature of our losses, the way we are playing, and the key performance indicators we set out at the start of the season are not trending in the right direction.
0: Meantime, Richmond coach Adam Uze says Tom Lynch has been ruled out of Saturday's clash with Sydney as he recovers from a knock to the throat last Friday night. And a huge blow for the Socceroos ahead of the FIFA World Cup, with Riley McGree to miss the tournament with injury. Australian Independent Radio News.
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We do, however, endeavour to bring you a more soothing, more music mix through the night.

0: I'm Mark Dransfield. Federal police are investigating the alleged harassment of witnesses testifying before the Royal Commission into Anti-Semitism. Commissioner Virginia Bell has noted a dramatic increase in online hate messages during the first block of hearings. The second set of hearings is underway, focused on security measures in the lead up to the Bondi Beach terrorist attack. Ms. Bell says she won't tolerate intimidation of any witness.
1: This undiluted level of hatred and bigotry directed towards members of the Jewish community is thought to benefit by those who post these remarks is lost on me.
0: Two people have been arrested in Victoria over the movements of Desi Freeman as he evaded police for 7 months after killing two police officers. A 48-year-old man and a 35-year-old man were taken into custody at two separate locations in northeast Victoria. Freeman was killed after a standoff with police in March. Still in Victoria, and a woman's been arrested over the unprovoked assault of a waitress outside an Essendon cafe on Anzac Day. Madeline Burke reports.
2: A teenage waitress needed emergency dental surgery after a passerby allegedly knocked a plate into her face, smashing her front teeth. Lavallee in Essendon shared CCTV of the incident, which left French backpacker Anise with a bloodied mouth and a chipped tooth. Police have confirmed a 52-year-old woman was arrested at Dandenong train station on Saturday morning. The woman from Footscray was charged with recklessly causing injury. She faced court the following day, where she was bailed to next appear in August. Madeline Burke, Melbourne.
0: South Australian police have returned to a rural property as they renew their search for evidence following the disappearance of a four-year-old boy. Matthew Pantelis has details.
3: Gus Lamont was last seen on grand final day, September 27 last year. Task Force Horizon members will search numerous locations on the property for evidence in the case. They'll be doing that over the next 3 days. Major crime detectives and specialist Star Group officers will be involved in the search, which has resumed to take advantage of any opportunities that may have arisen as a result of recent heavy rains on the property.
0: Morale among technical workers on the $12 billion Snowy Hydro 2.0 project in New South Wales is at an all-time low. Michael Lynch reports.
4: The technical workers are demanding action after leaked images highlighted the extent of on-site safety concerns. A survey of the technical workforce, including engineers, supervisors, safety officers and other specialists, found that 72% feel fatigue, which they say is affecting their ability to work safely. Professionals Australia State Director Justin McCarthy says the safety culture on the project is broken.
5: The workers are actually being actively discouraged from reporting safety concerns, with many being told not to put issues in writing and others reporting that management pressure has been put on them to downplay or misclassify safety incidents.
0: And finally, to the Australian share market, the All Ords has closed down 32 points at 88.82. One Australian dollar is buying 71.6 US cents. This is Air News. NRL and a huge blow for the Sharks. Halfback Nicho Hynes has been ruled out of Friday night's clash with Manly due to a calf injury. Meantime, inspirational Tigers skipper Appy Korosau returns from a three-match suspension to face the Bulldogs. He admits it was hard work watching the Tigers crash to three heavy losses in his absence.
6: Obviously just feeling helpless, not being able to help the boys out there. And, obviously the way we lost too, so it hurt.
0: Turning to AFL, and senior leaders of the Essendon Football Club say the sacking of coach Brad Scott had to happen. Essendon's board made the decision to cut the coach over the weekend after just one win from the past 24 games. Scott still had 18 months to run on his contract. President Andrew Welsh has explained why they made the decision.
7: We are not comfortable with where we currently sit. As a board, we met in recent days, assessed our position honestly, and made a decision. The nature of our losses, the way we are playing, and the key performance indicators we set out at the start of the season are not trending in the right direction.
0: Meantime, Richmond coach Adam Uze says Tom Lynch has been ruled out of Saturday's clash with Sydney as he recovers from a knock to the throat last Friday night. And a huge blow for the Socceroos ahead of the FIFA World Cup, with Riley McGree to miss the tournament with injury. Australian Independent Radio News.

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0: had the fastest buckboard in the state. Yeah, he drove from Cancoban to the station in 4 hours straight.
1: Mate, old John Riley with a belly full of grog. I reckon he could have done it in 3 with his eyes blindfold.

0: I'm Mark Dransfield. East Coast power bills are set to fall from July 1st under the energy regulator's final default price cap. Standard plans will drop by up to 5%, saving households over $130. Small businesses are the biggest winners from the changes, with some expected to save more than $700. Money expert Joel Gibson says consumers should be ready to switch to a cheaper plan.
1: If you get that letter and it's not going down by 5 or 10%, if you're not happy with the result, kick them to the curb, switch to another plan or another provider, and if you're on that default electricity offer, get off it, because they're not the cheapest plans.
0: To Queensland, and an Ipswich man faces up to 5 years imprisonment after threatening to kill a politician. Lachlan Gray has details.
2: Federal police allege the 53-year-old man used social media to make multiple death threats towards a federal parliamentarian. A National Security Investigations team began inquiries in May after identifying the first online threat. Further investigations revealed a string of violent social media posts made over 5 days linked to the same account. Officers then executed a search warrant at a North Ipswich home where they located and seized an electronic device. The 53-year-old has since been charged with 3 counts of using a telecommunications service to menace, harass or cause offence. He was granted conditional bail and is due in court next month. Lachlan Gray reporting.
0: The man accused of attempting to bomb an Invasion Day rally in Perth on January 26 has appeared in court. Nine News Perth reporter Jamie Freestone says 31-year-old Liam Alexander Hall was read the charges but did not enter pleas.
3: And the charge was read to him that with intent to harm, he threw an improvised grenade at a crowd. He was also read a charge of making an explosive substance under suspicious circumstances, also a charge of engaging in a terrorist act. The only words that he needed to say was that he understood the charges.
0: He's next due to appear in court in September. The tax office has tightened the rules on deductions for holiday homes. Previously, the ATO accepted deductions for council rates and mortgage interest if the property was mainly used for short-term holiday rentals. Under the new rules, which affect around 250,000 properties, deductions won't be allowed if owners use the holiday houses for personal use during peak periods, including school holidays. A P-plate driver will lose his licence after being caught speeding twice in less than 90 minutes in Launceston CBD. Pulse Tasmania reports the driver was first clocked at 65 in a 50 zone, then 66 in a 40 zone on Saturday night. And Ferrari has unveiled its first ever fully electric vehicle. The BBC's Tom Cavanagh reports it's the first model ever produced by the company with 5 seats, and it comes with a hefty price tag.
4: Ferrari unveiled the new fully electric vehicle, with CEO Benedetto Vigna saying it had taken 5 years to develop. The Luce arrives after rivals Lamborghini and Porsche both scaled back plans to develop their own electric models, citing weak customer demand. The company's global head of product marketing acknowledged people will love it and people will hate it. At $640,000, the Luce doesn't come cheap. It's expected to be available later this year.
0: This is Air News. NRL and a huge blow for the Sharks. Halfback Nicho Hynes has been ruled out of Friday night's clash with Manly due to a calf injury. Meantime, inspirational Tigers skipper Appy Korosau returns from a 3-match suspension to face the Bulldogs. He admits it was hard work watching the Tigers crash to 3 heavy losses in his absence.
5: Obviously just feeling helpless, not being able to help the boys out there. And, obviously the way we lost too, so it hurt.
0: Turning to AFL, and senior leaders of the Essendon Football Club say the sacking of coach Brad Scott had to happen. Essendon's board made the decision to cut the coach over the weekend after just 1 win from the past 24 games. Scott still had 18 months to run on his contract. President Andrew Welsh has explained why they made the decision.
6: We are not comfortable with where we currently sit. As a board, we met in recent days, assessed our position honestly, and made a decision. The nature of our losses, the way we are playing, and the key performance indicators we set out at the start of the season are not trending in the right direction.
0: Meantime, Richmond coach Adam Uze says Tom Lynch has been ruled out of Saturday's clash with Sydney as he recovers from a knock to the throat last Friday night. And a huge blow for the Socceroos ahead of the FIFA World Cup, with Riley McGree to miss the tournament with injury. Australian Independent Radio News.

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0: I'm Mark Dransfield. East Coast power bills are set to fall from July 1st under the energy regulator's final default price cap. Standard plans will drop by up to 5%, saving households over $130. Small businesses are the biggest winners from the changes, with some expected to save more than $700. Money expert Joel Gibson says consumers should be ready to switch to a cheaper plan.
1: If you get that letter and it's not going down by 5 or 10%, if you're not happy with the result, kick them to the curb, switch to another plan or another provider. And if you're on that default electricity offer, get off it, because they're not the cheapest plans.
0: To Queensland, and an Ipswich man faces up to 5 years imprisonment after threatening to kill a politician. Lachlan Gray has details.
2: Federal police allege the 53-year-old man used social media to make multiple death threats towards a federal parliamentarian. A National Security Investigations team began inquiries in May after identifying the first online threat. Further investigations revealed a string of violent social media posts made over 5 days linked to the same account. Officers then executed a search warrant at a North Ipswich home where they located and seized an electronic device. The 53-year-old has since been charged with 3 counts of using a telecommunications service to menace, harass or cause offence. He was granted conditional bail and is due in court next month. Lachlan Gray reporting.
0: The man accused of attempting to bomb an Invasion Day rally in Perth on January 26 has appeared in court. Nine News Perth reporter Jamie Freestone says 31-year-old Liam Alexander Hall was read the charges but did not enter pleas.
3: And the charge was read to him that with intent to harm, he threw an improvised grenade at a crowd. He was also read a charge of making an explosive substance under suspicious circumstances, also a charge of engaging in a terrorist act. The only words that he needed to say was that he understood the charges.
0: He's next due to appear in court in September. The tax office has tightened the rules on deductions for holiday homes. Previously, the ATO accepted deductions for council rates and mortgage interest if the property was mainly used for short-term holiday rentals. Under the new rules, which affect around 250,000 properties, deductions won't be allowed if owners use the holiday houses for personal use during peak periods, including school holidays. A P-plate driver will lose his licence after being caught speeding twice in less than 90 minutes in Launceston CBD. Pulse Tasmania reports the driver was first clocked at 65 in a 50 zone, then 66 in a 40 zone on Saturday night. And Ferrari has unveiled its first ever fully electric vehicle. The BBC's Tom Cavanagh reports it's the first model ever produced by the company with 5 seats, and it comes with a hefty price tag.
4: Ferrari unveiled the new fully electric vehicle, with CEO Benedetto Vigna saying it had taken 5 years to develop. The Luce arrives after rivals Lamborghini and Porsche both scaled back plans to develop their own electric models, citing weak customer demand. The company's global head of product marketing acknowledged people will love it and people will hate it. At $640,000, the Luce doesn't come cheap. It's expected to be available later this year.
0: This is Air News. Essendon captain Andy McGrath says the sacking of coach Brad Scott has come as a shock. Dean Solomon will coach the club for the rest of the season, and club president Andrew Welsh won't rule out bringing James Hurd back. McGrath says the players are focusing on Sunday's game against West Coast.
5: We have a game on Sunday that we've got to gear up for, and we'll go out there on Sunday night in Perth and expect to win and expect to get a good result. The boys are really aligned to that. The boys are sort of unsurprisingly a little bit shocked, as you always are, but yeah, we just have to tie our boots together and get on with it.
0: NRL and Nathan Cleary and Ethan Strange have been given just one training session to develop their halves combination ahead of the State of Origin opener. Strange has been called into the Blues starting 13 on short notice after Mitchell Moses strained his hamstring. Skipper Isaiah Yeo says Strange's time on the Kangaroos tour last year will be valuable come kickoff.
6: Ethan was a sponge over there. You could just see he was sort of gravitating particularly towards Nathan Mitch. Cam Munster as well was obviously over there, but yeah, look, that'll be fine.
0: Meantime, Jai Arrow's return to camp has been a shot in the arm for Queensland ahead of the series opener. And in tennis, a standing ovation for Stan Wawrinka after he bowed out in the first round of his final French Open. The 2015 champion is retiring at the end of the season. Australian Independent Radio News.
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some of y'all never been down south too much. I'm gonna tell you a little bit about this so that you understand what I'm talking about. Down there we have a plant that grows out in the woods and the fields. Looks something like a turnip green. Everybody calls it poke salad. Poke salad. Used to know a girl lived down there and she'd go out in the evenings and pick her a mess of it. Carry it home and cook it for supper. Cause that's about all they had to eat. They did all right.

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1: Good morning, I'm Lee Harrison. The last cohort of ISIS brides has spent its first night in Australia, landing in Melbourne and Sydney with no one arrested. Scuffles broke out in Melbourne, where the women were taken through a side exit to men waiting with cars. In Sydney, police formed barricades and the group left via a loading dock. The seven women and 12 children left their camp in northern Syria last week. A 31-year-old woman has appeared in a Queensland court charged over the death of a child west of Brisbane. The 4-year-old girl was declared deceased after being found unresponsive at a home in Ipswich. Queensland Police Minister Dan Purdy says he acknowledges the work of police investigations.
2: I understand a person has been charged and that investigation is ongoing. The history leading up to that offence is something that will be investigated by the police.
1: A fresh search is underway in outback South Australia for missing boy Gus Lamont. Major crime detectives say recent heavy rain has created a window of opportunity to scour the family's remote property for evidence. The 4-year-old's disappearance in September is being treated as a major crime. No charges will be laid over the death of an Indigenous man who died after being restrained by police inside an Alice Springs supermarket. Police have notified the family of 24-year-old Commonjaya White following the almost year-long investigation into his death in custody at a use of force inquiry. It's been revealed that Victoria's Big Build is the subject of 56 separate allegations of fraud, corruption and criminal behaviour. Melbourne's North East Link and the Suburban Rail Loop top the list of 11 major projects being investigated by state police and federal authorities. Victoria's Premier has previously rejected claims of misconduct, but Jacinda Allen now acknowledges the need for increased law enforcement.
3: I do acknowledge that allegations of criminal behaviour have been made, and understanding that strong action needed to be taken is why we have strengthened the powers of Victoria Police.
1: The WA government has outlined its plans to establish a defence manufacturing hub in the state. A 6-week expression of interest period has opened for international and domestic companies to be part of the industrial base, with more than a dozen proposals already received. WA's Defence Industries Minister Paul Papalia says while Collie would be a great site for the facility, a location hasn't been locked in.
4: We've had initial discussions with a range of people in Collie and they have been welcoming of it, but obviously as the concept develops, then there'll be greater discussions and conversations with everyone in Collie with a view to whether or not it goes ahead there, but it's something that generally could be advanced anywhere in the state.
1: This is Air News. The Brisbane Lions are vowing to turn their season around after being embarrassed by the Giants, leaving their AFL Premiership defence in serious doubt. GWS blew the Lions away in the third quarter of their clash. It follows their loss the previous week to Geelong, with a match against ladder leaders Fremantle up next. Brisbane star midfielder Josh Dunkley says they need to work on the basics to help revive their season.
5: What we've got to look at is the things that we can control, and that's sort of our attitude and effort indicators, and they've sort of come down a little bit over the last couple of weeks, so we'll look at that and we'll go to work on that and we'll make it better.
1: Blues coach Laurie Daly denies the loss of Mitchell Moses is a setback for his team. The New South Wales 5'8 has been replaced by Ethan Strange for tonight's State of Origin opener after injuring a hamstring at training. Daly says it won't affect their performance against the Maroons.
6: Rep football is you're working with the best of the best, so you lose a player, you get a good player to replace them. And I know that might sound ruthless, but, if we're ever relying on one player, then we're not a good team.
1: And at the French Open, Aussie wildcard Adam Walton has sensationally knocked out 6th seed Daniil Medvedev. Alexei Poprin also lost to American Zachary Zvider in brutally hot conditions. Australian Independent Radio News.
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7: Good morning. Good morning, Sundowns. You're with Sue this Wednesday. Again, it's Wednesday. How does it keep rolling around? It's the 27th of May, and we're well and truly into that chilly, rainy just, you cannot tell what's going to happen here on the Southern Downs, can you, or elsewhere in Queensland. But the forecast for Warwick for today is showers and a possible late storm. 23 is the maximum that we're looking at. Partly cloudy, slight chance of a shower, chance of a thunderstorm in the southwest, and light winds. Tomorrow, Thursday, looking for a cloudy, possible afternoon storm, and that's probably, we're looking at about, they're forecasting between 30 and 45 mils tomorrow. We're only looking at about 14 to 23 today. Friday, looking at towards weekend, cloudy showers, maybe a little less in the rain area. Temperatures starting to drop between 10 and 17. Over the weekend, we're looking for a cloudy but mostly fine weekend, and temperatures around the 17 will be the high over the weekend as we look into next week. And she drops overnight to a 5 degrees, looking into the first week of June. Around our area, we've got Stanthorpe. Stanthorpe's looking for 20 degrees and also a storm. Right across southeast Queensland, there's a likelihood of showers and a late storm. We're looking at Dalby 24, Gundawindi 23, 20 for Toowoomba, and as I said, 23 for Warwick. In our area, across the range, we're looking at the Sunshine Coast is looking for 24, Gold Coast 24, showers, and there is a hazardous surf warning if you happen to be one of those brave souls who likes to take on the waves. And Brisbane is looking for showers and a maximum of 24. They're not going, possibly not going to get as much as us, looking for 15 mil in Brisbane. The outlook for the next few days, again, rain is forecast, which is a good thing for the Southern Downs and for the agricultural areas and for your gardens, I'm sure. But it should fine up, but get a little bit colder as we move into the weekend and to next week. Good morning, Southern Downs. You're with Sue Keong, and I'm going to be keeping you company with some great music. I've got a bit of a chat with mental health, talking about mental health in children with Donna, social worker here on the Southern Downs. We're going to be talking about that. Going to be talking a little bit about line dancing. Got our music lined up for that exercise, 3 in a row, just before 7. We've got country music with Beth the knee. We've got new Aussie music with Scott. We've got it all planned this morning, and maybe a little bit of what's happening out there on the land. I'm really looking forward to, I know I've been talking about this a bit, but I've got an interview coming up, not today but next week, with an icon of our area who's lived in the area for his entire life, I believe, and life on the land, life on the dairy farm. We're going to be talking to Billy next week, so stay tuned for that. But today, we're in the midst of planning for Jumpers and Jazz, and the information is out there online.
8: 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Don't miss this spectacular showcase of food, music, markets, arts and entertainment, all wrapped up into 10 days of pure fun and excitement in multiple locations across the spectacular Southern Downs country. 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

0: And don't we love those quiet moments when we have to consider, is she still there? Of course she is. You always see this morning, this Wednesday. Good morning. Good morning. Good morning. Did you know that there is going to be on the 27th of June, which is a little over a month away, or under a month away, there's going to be the Ellera Show is putting on a Frostbite rodeo, a full day of rodeo action and entertainment at the Ellera Showgrounds. So you might keep that, put that in your diaries. We're looking also for those who are looking for a little bit more deep and meaningful. We're looking for a story fest, Darling Downs. That's on July the 25th. That's a little bit ways away, but it's a writers' festival held at the Lighthouse in Toowoomba, designed to connect regional communities with authors. Story Fest at Darling Downs, if you want to find out more about that. Of all the things that are happening in our particular region, you might like, talking about going to the movies. It's not something we kind of do as much anymore. When they have the new films out, it's, you kind of think, I'm going to see that, but you just don't. But they're reintroducing some movie classics, and maybe this is something you haven't heard you haven't seen in a while, and you haven't heard about. But this is a movie classic. It's going to be on the 7th of June. It is at the Warwick Twin Cinema, and it's a Marilyn Monroe classic called Some Like It Hot. So some might like it hot here on the Southern Downs, but we're really enjoying the beautiful weather that we're having at the moment. I have a little bit of advice here from, well, it's about a lifestyle you might like to join, and you might like to catch the full story on the Australian Story on the ABC. This is Rob Armstrong.
1: The unpolite way of describing farming, you're just mad. You might as well have just gone to the casino and put all your money on black. But you just love it and you just keep doing it. Farming's hard. You are just at the mercy of the gods. Every time you walk outside, you look up, that's your life. What's coming out of that sky, whether it's rain, floods, whether you make any money or not. Farming is just up and down like a bloody yo-yo. That's how we're going to do it.
2: I don't think Rob knows how to be anything other than a farmer. If he does anything, he does it 110%.
1: I've been a farmer nearly all my life. And I think it's really important for people that aren't farmers to understand how critical we are to the economy. So many countries rely on farmers in Australia for their food. And you really only do it for one reason, to supply food to other people. And I think if you didn't have that thought and that drive, you wouldn't do it. I'm one of these people that fed 80 million people. And it makes you feel really good. Yeah, it is pretty hard. But I'd never change it, and not many farmers would.

0: out of your world.
1: Keith Urban, Blue Ain't Your Color, but maybe it isn't your color. Maybe you like that rainy day feeling. Well, we've got some rainy days in store for you for the next couple of days. Stay with us. Outside the studio, we're currently on 17 degrees. It's always a little bit cooler out in the lower regions of the Hermitage, but we're on 17 and not looking to get too much warmer with around 23 degrees. Stay with us. So this rain will keep you company right throughout today. So will we here at Rose City FM. Well, I should mention that we've been listening to Keith Urban, as I said. And before that, we had Alexandra White, new music here on Rose City FM, introduced by Bethany. And coming up, we're going to have Darlinghurst with Pull Me Another One.

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0: Owen James there with such that deep voice, a beautiful voice. A lot of people saying, is he AI? No, he's not. He just does not like the interview thing, but he's a very talented musician as well as has the voice to die for. You're with Sue and Rose, City FM. It is 23 away from 7 o'clock if you've got to be there. But before you do, I'd just like to make a little shout out to all the people who are on the land. Now, this gentleman has come to my attention. He does a little bit of social media stuff, and his name is Charlie Bloomfield. He's created a bit of a strong online voice for modern farming in Australia. From his farm in central New South Wales, he shares the day-to-day realities of life on the land, from the hay production and livestock to water management, sustainability, and the challenges that farmers face. Well, we all know there's been a bit of rain about, so I thought I'd share the sort of like the rain issue that has been, which is good, and which has its challenges. Stay with us. And we might even have a little bit of Olivia Dean in the middle there just to kind of break it up, just to show the man I need is a very versatile man on the farm, on the land. And yes, this is from Charlie Bloomfield.
1: I have an addiction. What now?
2: Well,

0: Bloomfield reporting live from Barrigeri in the regions. We have received over 35 millimetres of rain overnight and this morning from moisture that gets too heavy in these clouds here, then combines and falls from the sky and lands on the ground, called rain. We have bogged all of our machinery in the lead up to this event, so any attempts of getting additional crop in before some beneficial rain have been limited. We are expecting the potential for above average yields, as we are expecting increased demand for urea usage, fuel usage, and a declining bank account. We will do our best to make a profit this season, but there is absolutely no guarantee. Over to you.
1: Good morning, Southern Downs. Yes, that's the lot of farmers in the region too, isn't it? I know they've been racing to get their crops in. They knew the forecast of the rain had changed, and they saw a little window of opportunity. There was a bit of rain last week, and some of the very lucky ones had been able to read the crystal ball on that one, and have quickly planted, ready for it, and they were really trying to get this one in. But I think the rain may have snuck in just a little bit too quickly. There's a little bit of crops to be harvested, I note, still in a few places. Oh, isn't it the joy of being a backseat farmer as you drive along the road and you say, geez, I don't know, why haven't they harvested that? Why haven't they planted that paddock? What's going on over there? What can I say? It's just the joys of really being able to sit back and comment on all these things without really having any idea what's going on. But you always saw, don't forget, next week I'll be talking to a very special local farmer about dairying, about the changes in the dairy industry, and they have been massive over the last few years. They've gone from, you know, probably 60 dairies. Everyone had a dairy at one particular point, but not anymore. I think you'd be hard-pressed to find a handful of dairies in this area at the moment. But coming up in a few minutes, we have our three songs in a row. It's going to be a little bit different. We're going to have the first one with Debbie coming in from the dance hall to give us a little snippet of line dancing. Now, I know it may not be everyone's cup of tea, but geez, it's a lot of fun, and just bear with us, and we're just going to talk. She's going to talk a few steps into the first song, but then you're left to your own devices, and there's three songs in a row, and we'll stay tuned for that. With we've got Cotton Eye Joe, we've got Amy Winehouse at the end there, just to chill as you go through your morning. It'll make you feel better. I know you don't believe it, but it will. I just want to tell you about a special 70s dinner, disco and cocktails. It's on at the Kiss Cafe Collective, and that's at 90 Palmerin Street, Warwick. And this Saturday, the 30th, starting at 6 p.m, they're going to have this beautiful dinner, disco and cocktails. And luckily, we have some tickets. We have what do we have here? We have a double pass for a disco dinner at the Kiss Cafe for this Saturday night, the 30th. So if you're looking for that special event, you might like to give us a ring here at Rose City FM 4661 8989, and you can win yourself a double pass. The theme for the night is the 70s disco. We might throw a few of those in after 8 to get you in the mood. And if you want to dance up, you can. If you want to dance, you can. But if you want to dress up, you certainly can, in your favorite flowery outfit, or you just do your own thing. The night is a 70s nostalgia with 70s music, as well as a 70s theme menu. Does that mean that, what do they call those things where that you dip, you have the dripping cheese fountain and you dip your biscuits in it? Maybe, I'm not sure, but it sounds like a lot of fun. Book now, you can book, or you can give us a ring here, and we've got a double pass waiting for you. You're with Sue. Now coming up for our three in a row with first we'll get in there with Debbie introducing, and then she'll talk us into the line dancing, and then we'll really get into the groove leading up to the 7 o'clock news.
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3: That one. 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Over to you.

Congratulations. I can see you've all been just getting in the groove, and it's great to see you also on this Wednesday, the 27th of May. And we've got the next song before we're just coming up to the news is by the Eagles, and they have some of the most best harmonies you could ever hear. And this is a Seven Bridges Road. You're with Sue on Rose City FM. We're just a minute away from the 7 o'clock local news with Bethany. This is a live performance.

0: You've been listening to the Eagles there, some fantastic harmony. We're just a minute away from the news, the local news, but I thought I'd mention the 70s dinner, disco and cocktails. If you want to give me a call, 4661-8989, you can win yourself a double pass to this awesome event that's to be held this weekend coming up. The 30th of May starts at 6 p.m. It's a themed night, a themed 70s disco. I think you'll love it. So just give me a call here at Road City FM. And I think someone's calling now.
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2: Hello, I'm Bethany Lawlove with the latest news from around the Southern Downs. Households on the Southern Downs are being encouraged to sign up to a new online portal that lets residents monitor their water use in real time and detect leaks before they become costly. The MySDRC Water Portal works alongside the region's recently installed smart meters, giving customers hourly breakdowns of water consumption and alerts for unusual usage. Mayor Melissa Hamilton says instead of guessing why a bill might be higher than expected, customers can log in and see exactly where their water is going. More than 12,000 smart meters have been installed across Warwick, Stanthorpe and surrounding areas, with residents able to register at mysdrcwater.sdrc.qld.gov.au. A woman has been charged after allegedly breaking into the Darling Downs Zoo earlier this month, damaging animal enclosures and stealing a sugar glider. Police allege the 25-year-old Maclay Island woman gained access to the Baines Road property on the evening of May 10 before fleeing with the sugar glider. The animal was later recovered after the woman allegedly attended a veterinary clinic in northern New South Wales, where it was surrendered into the clinic's care. Following a Gold Coast detective's investigation, the woman was arrested on May 21 and charged with entering premises with intent, willful damage and stealing. She is due to appear in the Southport Magistrates Court on June 15. Darling Downs farmers are breathing a sigh of relief after a parliamentary committee recommended key land use protections for the Condamine alluvium be retained. Following 6 weeks of uncertainty over proposed coal seam gas regulation changes, the committee recommended existing development approval frameworks remain in place across the expansive groundwater system spanning from near Toowoomba to Chinchilla. Save Our Darling Downs spokesperson Stuart Armitage welcomes the outcome but says compensation arrangements for landholders impacted by subsidence still need to change. Deputy Premier Jared Blay says the government is now working through the committee's recommendations in consultation with stakeholders. In motorsport news, Morgan Park Raceway will host round 4 of the Australian Superbike Championship this week, with the Southern Downs set to welcome riders and fans from across the country. The 12-turn, 2.96-kilometre circuit is renowned for producing sensational close racing, with the event to be broadcast live to international audiences on SBS Sport, Stan Sport, Eurosport and Sky Sports New Zealand. Motorcycling Australia CEO Peter Doyle says Morgan Park truly highlights the skill of riders as they battle through its corners. Tickets are available now at asbk.com.au, with local accommodation already filling fast. And the redesign of Warwick's heritage-listed police station has earned a regional heritage commendation at the 2026 Darling Downs and West Moreton Regional Architecture Awards. The $21 million renovation of the Fitzroy Street station, designed by Brisbane firm Phillips Smith Conwell, lasted 15 months and marked the first major upgrade to the building since 1992. The Royal Australian Institute of Architects says the project successfully retained the traditional long-term police presence with minimal impact on the building's cultural heritage significance. The commendation automatically shortlists the project for the Queensland Architecture Awards in June. Institute Queensland Chapter President Peter Gardner says the winning projects show how good architecture can renew important civic and heritage buildings and improve everyday public places. You can find more local news stories in the latest editions of the Town and Country Journal, Warwick Today and Warwick Daily News.
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0: Yes, The weather forecast, the weather outside is marvellous at the moment, although there's a little bit of clear sky, but I note by the map that there should be some showers coming our way, possibly and a late storm. This is for this Wednesday. We're looking for cloudy, chance of a morning fog in the east. I think that's been and gone, but it may be still in the hills out there in east of us. We're looking at a very high chance of rain, most likely during this afternoon and evening. Thunderstorms, likely from the late this morning, possibly severe, and they're forecasting hail as well as damaging winds. So just be aware of that if you've got your car parked outside. Heavy rain, a bit of flash flooding could be on the agenda. Winds northeasterly 15 to 20 kilometres. And we're looking for a maximum of 23 today around our area. Stanthorpe looking for 20 degrees, showers and a possible storm, late storm, and could be around 25 mils. We're looking for probably 15 mils, probably 20 mils today, but it'll be Thursday that the really heavy rains are forecast to be coming through. So this, and in our area, we're still looking at Tenterfield is looking for 19, showers and a possible storm, Gundawindi, rain, storm, 40, and possible heavy rain out Gundawindi way, Toowoomba, possible storm, and 30 mil, looking for 20 degrees, Brisbane, showers, but very warm, 24 degrees. Sunshine Coast and the Gold Coast equally on 24 degrees, but showers are forecast and hazardous surf. There is a hazardous surf warning for any of those brave souls ready to go out there and take on the waves. And for the next few days, it's going to be about the same for Thursday and Friday. Showers, cloudy, and some hopefully good rain here on the Southern Downs. And the weekend, it should fine up, but the temperatures are starting to drop over the weekend. We're looking at a maximum of 17, and overnight temperatures getting down to around 5 degrees overnight here on the Southern Downs. What a great place to live.
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2: Jumpers and Jazz in July, Queensland's quirkiest winter festival, brings together a program of over 100 events during the 10 days of the festival. 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Don't miss the grand automobile display, the Potter's Market. 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Take a historic steam train journey or get the family together for the legendary bonfire night at Killarney. Don't miss this spectacular showcase of food, music, markets, arts and entertainment, all wrapped up into 10 days of pure fun and excitement in multiple locations across the spectacular Southern
3: streets of your town. The lead single from their 1988 album 16 Lovers Lane. It only reached number 68, but it's definitely well worth another listen.

0: No, we're not going to go down the go-betweens. We're going to go with our country, sweet country choices this morning.
1: Everyone, it's Bethany from the Sunday Morning Country Show bringing you this week's fresh new country sounds. This week I want to share with you the newest release from Northern New South Wales alt country duo Sons of Atticus. Fresh off their first Golden Guitar win earlier this year, the pair continue to make a name for themselves with their gritty storytelling, powerful harmonies and roots-driven sound. Their new single, Made of Dust, dives into the battle between light and darkness, temptation and redemption. It's a raw and reflective track about trying to find your way through life's struggles. This is Sons of Atticus with Made of Dust.
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You're listening to the best new Australian country here on Rose City FM, and this next track comes from Central Queensland artist Mac Geiger, who's building serious momentum ahead of the release of his debut EP, Walk a Straight Line. With more than 30 million streams already under his belt, Mac is quickly becoming one of the most exciting new voices in modern country music. His new single, Camp Draft Queen, blends neo-traditional country storytelling with a fresh modern edge, delivering a track full of personality, energy, and unmistakable Australian flavour. It's another strong taste of an EP that's all about honest songwriting and real stories. Here it is, Mac Geiger with Camp Draft Queen.

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1: It's Wednesday, the 27th of May, 2026. Aries, you're likely to encounter a speed hump on your road to success. Taurus, avoid stepping on the toes of those in charge. Gemini, socializing with friends will get you out of that workaday rut. Cancer, work on getting the work-home-life balance right and watch tensions ease. Leo, go with your instincts when facing an unfamiliar situation. Virgo, future career success will come down to an important decision you'll have to make. Libra, your ability to be flexible is appreciated, but be careful you're not taken advantage of. Scorpio, remind yourself you are what you eat, so go easy. Sagittarius, for singles, that love light will be shining brighter than ever, making today perfect for romance. Capricorn, you'll have to get used to saying no a little more often. Aquarius, patience and tolerance will get you through what's likely to be a difficult day. Pisces, don't be distracted from what needs to be done. And that's today's horoscope.
2: Joanna's Razor's Edge, written by Ian Morrison and Shane Howard, was released in March 1983 as a second single from their first album, Spirit of Place. It peaked at number 36 on the Australian charts, further showcasing the band's early impact on the Australian rock landscape.

The Triffids' Bury Me Deep in Love, released in October 1987. It reached number 48 on the Australian charts, but remains a richly textured track well worth another listen.

Thank you very much to Scott for finding those tunes that really need a little bit more of airplay. If you hadn't noticed, you know, it's a wonderful way to spend your morning drifting back as far as memories go, or just discovering new music you'd never heard before and you think, well, that's not so bad. So thank you very much to Scott for that, and to Bethany for her local challenging sweet country music this morning. I'm going to go back and play some of those tracks as we move into the year, just to sort of give them another bit of airing, because they've discovered some beautiful music and some very talented people out there here on in Queensland, in Australia. Got local musicians, and if you have the opportunity to support local musicians and bands, please do so. They're a great asset. And one day you'll look back and think, I was there at the very beginning. Now, I've got a little sweet piece coming up before 7:30, and we'll be getting into the Aussie new music with Scott after 7:30. But first, I just wanted to share with you this little bit I've found, and it's sort of, okay, there's a bit of software that you can find that will change the spoken word into a song, like Charlie Bloomfield does. He does the sort of operatic sound of gospel music. Well, this is very similar, and it talks about a text message between a son and his mother. So the son is texting his mum, and his mum is texting back, and his mum's coming, and there's a bit happening here. So just listen carefully and see if you can pick it up.

0: sponsor, Warwick Community Kindergarten offers a safe and nurturing environment where children learn through play. And did you hear that Kindy is now free for Queensland families? There are spaces available, so give us a call to book a tour. We are also accepting early entry for three-year-olds. 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
3: From Melbourne's Inner North, 10 Gallon Head returns with nostalgia, lifted from the 2024 album Love Is Late to the Party, blending indie rock charm, reflective songwriting, and a rich sense of atmosphere.

Mac and Shah continued to grow a strong national and international following of over 60,000 supporters. 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

0: Beautiful, talented music there from New Music here. We're on Rose City FM and you're with Scott is sharing his picks for the week. Now, I just wanted to tell you of a couple of things just before we go into the last song of Scott's. We've got two trivia nights coming up and I want to share that with you. And I think I'm going to break the rules here. I'm going to break all the rules and I'm going to give away another double pass to the Kiss Cafe, which is having a 70s disco dinner disco and cocktails. It's on this Saturday night, the 30th. Starts at 6 p.m. It's a themed night for 70s disco music. I thought I might play a few tracks of the disco theme, maybe more tracks from the 70s very soon. So stay with us and I'll tell you more about those trivia nights in just one momento.
1: From Norwood in Adelaide, Sunset Egos return with Wildflower Girl, a catchy retro-inspired track that won a major South Australian songwriting competition.

Thank you very much to Scott for some great tracks this morning. Look, two trivia nights. I know there are trivia buffs out there, and I know these particular groups would love to see you there having a go, making your names up. I know the Paper Dragons. I know the Smarties. There's some great names come out of I think there was the young, the restless, and the old, or something like that. And that last trivia that I heard about, they did win because they had someone from each of those groups, including a sporting fanatic. But we have two on the agenda coming up. First one is for this Saturday night, which starts at 5 p.m. It is from the SDIEA. It's at 163 Palmerin Street, and it's Twisted Fruits Trivia Night. So it's been organised by the guys there. Eight people per table, low cost per person. Ticket costs include selection of finger food and fresh fruit platters. Warm soup available at an extra cost, including a bread roll. Well, that's good to know. And an on-site bar will be available, serving a range of alcoholic and non-alcoholic beverages, free tea and coffee. Get a team together for this enjoyable evening, and you can contact, and there's no name, but it is the SDIEA. You'll be able to give them a call there. Just give them a call and say, I really want to be a part of this. The other one we've got is for the U3A. They've got their mid-year trivia afternoon, and it's to be held on the 21st of June at 1:30. So I'll tell you more about that very soon. You're with Sue on Rose City FM. Here's your little hit of sort of groovy 70s music. If you'd like that double pass for the Kiss Cafe, give me a call.

Oh, you've been listening to The Fortunes there. And before that, you had Kool & the Gang and Donna Summer giving you into that little bit of a 70s vibe. Now, folks, I've given away all the tickets I can this morning. We're really only supposed to allowed to give away one. But I did sneak in another one. And tomorrow morning, you will have your chance, or tomorrow sometime, you will have your chance, but I would tune in the morning to win yourself a double pass to a 70s evening. And how often does that happen in Warwick? Not very often at all. So you've got to put your dialing fingers on and give us a call tomorrow and find out if you can win a double pass to a 70s. Let me revisit the blurb about it. It's a 70s dinner, disco and cocktails. Wow. And it's at the Kiss Cafe Collective, 90 Palmerin Street, Warwick. Isn't it so cool to have some very different things happening here in Warwick and elsewhere? Saturday the 30th, so it's this weekend, 7 p.m. Forgive me, 6 p.m. start. If you give me a call, they will contact you. Theme night is the 70s. You can dress up in your flower power, hippie, whatever you like, and or your own style, your own unique style. I've got my own unique style. It doesn't really fit anywhere, but there you go. A night of 70s nostalgia, 70s music, as well as a 70 theme menu. I can't wait to see what that is. Oh, you're with Sue on Rose City FM, having a little bit of jazz as we take you up to the 8 o'clock news. And after that, we begin talking to Donna, social worker, about what's happening in the mental health sphere here on the Southern Downs. This is Herbie Hancock.

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1: Good morning, I'm Lee Harrison. An independent MP is pushing for more information about where the latest ISIS-linked women and children to return to Australia will be based. The 7 women and 12 children landed in Sydney and Melbourne overnight after leaving their camp in Syria. No charges have been laid against anyone in the most recent cohort to return home, but police say investigations are ongoing. The member for Fowler in Western Sydney, Di Lee, says more transparency is needed.
2: Hopefully the government has informed the communities like mine, where there are lots of people who've escaped ISIS, you know, people of Assyrian, Chaldean, Mandaean and other communities who fled ISIS. So I hope that they are aware of it, because I don't know anything at all about where they're going.
1: A former Australian ambassador to Washington says he's nervous about the AUKUS submarine pact. Joe Hockey is concerned the US will not supply nuclear-powered subs to Australia as promised due to faltering American production rates. He's urged the Prime Minister to start cold-calling President Donald Trump to help improve their relationship. The US Secretary of State doesn't appear to be giving up on a peace deal with Iran despite recent renewed violence. American Central Command says it was acting in self-defense when strikes were launched against missile sites and boats. The Iranian Foreign Ministry has described it as aggressive, unjustified, and a gross violation of the ceasefire. Mark Rubio says they're still working through the finer details of the broader peace agreement.
3: It's going to take a couple days to settle on, even down to the disagreements over a word, sentence. So we'll have to work through that. If there's going to be a deal, we're going to have to work through that. But this is, it's either going to be a good deal or there isn't going to be one.
1: The US and India have announced a critical minerals pact as part of a wider deal involving Australia and Japan. It's designed to crack China's global dominance in the sector. But Tony Sage of Australian firm Critical Minerals has told the BBC that won't be easy.
4: I mean, there is a lot of rare earths in the world, but you need the processing capacity. In the 1980s, the world ceded that to China because it was a dirty industry back then. It's a lot cleaner now with new technologies, but was dirty. So they just shifted it to China.
1: The first medication to delay the onset of type 1 diabetes has been approved for use in Australia. T-Zeal targets immune cells which attack the pancreas, helping preserve the body's ability to produce insulin for longer. Professor John Wentworth says it delays diabetes by 2 years.
5: We think that the effects wear off after a year or two, and that's therefore the immune system reactivates to attack the pancreas. So there's some research at the moment looking into whether we can hold that at bay with repeat courses of this medication.
1: And more than one in three Australians say they're surviving on just one meal a day due to cost of living pressures. A Salvation Army survey also found two-thirds are watering down their food and drink just to get by. This is Air News.
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6: Yes, the weather outside. The weather outside at the moment is on 17 degrees. It's been on 17 degrees since I've got here. It's just letting you know. This is for Wednesday the 27th, in case you're wondering. Showers, a possible late storm here on the Southern Downs. And temperatures should be around 23 degrees in Warwick. Partly cloudy, and there is a slight chance of a shower this morning, but there is a chance of a thunderstorm in the southwest, light winds. Tomorrow, we're looking for a temperature of 20 degrees, and this is when we'll see the return of rain, possible afternoon thunderstorms, and they're forecasting anywhere between 30 and 45 mil here on the Southern Downs. Friday, cloudy and showers, 15 mil, not so much, eases off over the weekend, and temperatures then start to drop with daytime temperatures around the 17, overnight temperatures leading into next week, looking around 5 degrees as she inches down to what is commonly known as winter here on the Southern Downs. Stanthorpe, Chenderfield, Gundawindi, Toowoomba, all possible showers here on the southern southeast Queensland. And temperatures in Gundawindi, we're looking at 23, but Toowoomba is around 20 and 16 overnight. Brisbane looking for 24 and showers. Sunshine and Gold Coast also a shower or two with 24 degrees is their forecast. There is, however, hazardous surf warning for anybody who wants to take a dip in the ocean. But did you know, you should be ready. We all should be ready because the whales are coming. Every winter, over 50,000 humpback whales make the epic journey from Antarctica to Queensland, all for love. Isn't that beautiful? So romantic. And a bit of warm water and luxury to give a birth in the warm water. 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And the best time to spot them is May to November. And I know there's lots of opportunities on the Queensland coast to check them out. So just letting you know, the whales are on the way.
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6: 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Hello, Donna.
9: Hi, Sue. Great to be with you today.
6: Thank you for joining us. Can you tell us a little bit about yourself and what drew you into social work?
9: I guess I'm a person that wants to make a difference. I think we all want to do that in our own way. I've always enjoyed working with children and young people, and I started that fairly early in life through church, Sunday school teaching, but really what I'm interested in is values. I was drawn to social work because of that. I've had the opportunity to observe some terrific social workers in the Warwick community and became curious about what they did. I was thinking about doing some study, and I was trying to work out, do I want to do teaching, psychology or counselling? And then I discovered that social work was a mix of all those things. I find it's a really rewarding profession. Yeah, for me, social work is a lifestyle. So it fits with my values and who I am, Sue.
6: Thank you. You've worked closely with people living with mental illness and you also have your own lived experience. From both your professional and personal perspective, what do you wish more people understood about the day-to-day reality of living with mental illness?
9: I wish people understood that having a mental illness doesn't define a person. We can still contribute to society and workplace. I wish also that when people are brave enough to disclose that they have a mental health problem, that people educated themselves a little bit more about that and looked at what are the symptoms. Sometimes there's a whole lot of misunderstanding of the certain symptoms that might go with a particular mental illness. So education is the key. I think that people need to also understand that nobody chooses to have a mental illness. It could be an underlying genetic predisposition, most usually triggered by severe stress and trauma. So if a person is brave enough to share their diagnosis with you, please just accept that, educate yourself. And yeah, just understand that they're more than that diagnosis.
6: We often hear the term emotional literacy. In simple terms, what does that mean and why is it so important for children as they grow up?
9: Well, for me, emotional literacy is about educating children in a language to describe how they are feeling. It's being able to identify how they feel. It can help them manage their behaviour and their relationships. It's really important as children grow up because it helps them understand themselves and others, and to be able to recognise how you feel is an important thing. Teaching children to be aware of their body signs and their cues so that they can notice what's going on within themselves. Some of the work that I've done has also been teaching children about different zones of feelings. There's a particular learning called the zones of regulation, where children can learn about whether their feelings are in the green zone, the yellow zone, the red zone, or the blue zone. So just educating them about that, because there are thousands and thousands of emotions and words for them. So you're trying to broaden out the range of human experience for children to understand, basically getting back to being healthy themselves and building healthy relationships.
6: We'll be back with Donna very shortly here on Rose City FM.

0: We're talking with Donna, social worker here on Southern Downs. How can parents, schools and communities help children feel confident, connected and understood?
1: Yes, it's interesting you should say that. I've made an observation as the years have gone by that the more children are using screens and gaming, they seem to be missing some vital social skills in how to communicate with others. I mean, clearly social skills help us to make friendships, later on to have a job, to feel more confident. So important to have the ability to be able to work with others and sort out friendship problems. Just basic things like children learning how to take turns at speaking and developing good listening skills. Sometimes kids just even lack the sense that other people are out there. They don't stop and think, I can ask people questions, I can ask them how they are. So really, it kind of seems like common sense, but some of it just seems to be missing, or we're losing some of that in society. We're going to have a great life if we've got social skills, so that we're not so isolated, so we can be part of a community and interact with other people in a kind and courteous way.
0: Talking about being part of a community, inclusion in the workplace is one of those discussions that we need to have more of, perhaps. What does a truly inclusive workplace look like and feel like to you, and why does it make such a difference?
1: Okay, well, I guess an inclusive workplace is a workplace that gives everyone the same opportunities, the rights to safety, access, the rights to career advancement, maybe go up pay scales. I think an inclusive community or an inclusive workplace allows you to express your aspirations in life, to do meaningful work, to take opportunities that might arise, whether it's educational opportunities or advancement. I guess, too, in a workplace, to be able to celebrate the strengths of a person, an inclusive workplace accepts that there can be differences, but it scaffolds around the person and makes necessary adjustments. I guess to me that's really important. And how does it feel? I think an inclusive workplace feels welcoming, it feels safe, lets you feel that you've got something to contribute.
0: So talking about trust and respect also in the workplace, but they are such a big part of a healthy relationship. Why do you think these qualities matter so much, both personally and professionally?
1: Well, on a personal level, obviously we're wanting healthy relationships. You want someone that you can trust, that you're going to feel safe with, you can express yourself, knowing that you'll be valued within that relationship. Professionally, especially when you're thinking about people that might be living with a mental health problem or a mental illness, it's not that easy to share that information. You've got to feel that you're with someone who you can trust, who's not going to use that against you in any way, and where you can feel safe and respect. I mean, that's what we all want. That's the foundation of our society, I hope. That's one of our important values. It's a value of social work, to respect others. So when you look at relationships, whether it's in a family or with friends or the wider community, we need those qualities, trust and respect. They're really the integral things when we're talking about healthy relationships.
0: Donna, thank you so much for joining us today, and we look forward to hearing more very soon. Thank you.
1: Thanks so much, Sue.
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The Go-Betweens. Now, I was talking before about this very interesting dinner that they're having this Saturday night on the 30th. And for those that are lucky enough to go there, I was wondering what the – it's a 70s theme, so there'll be 70s music. And you're asked if you'd like to come along dressed in flower power or, you know, your 70s themed look. You don't have to, but it would be fun. And I was wondering what the menu was like because it's themed as well. Well, our president, Kerry, sent this on to me. It's a little peek at the menu. So I'm just going to share it with you because of the, oh, this does bring back memories. So fruit punch. Okay, that's first. They've got alcoholic and non-alcohol drinks available. So you can have whatever you like there. So fruit punch, cheese, cabanossi, cocktail, onion skewers. My goodness. Devon potato roundups, little boys with tomato sauce. And I can only imagine, I don't know the little boys, but I understand what it is. Yes, it's a Cheerio thing, I'm pretty sure. I was thinking of the devils on horseback too, but that's another thing. And that'll be the on arrival, so you'll be able to have a munch on all of those beautiful things. Then there'll be a smorgasbord, apricot chicken and rice. Oh my goodness. Ham steak and pineapple. Whoa! Beef stroganoff. Deviled eggs, potato bake. Oh, that does bring back memories. Warm bread rolls. Okay, just putting it out there. And to finish it off, you have chocolate fondue. I was wondering when the fondue was coming in. And and black forest cake. Just to top off the evening. Doesn't that sound just so much fun? So look, tune in tomorrow and you'll be able to perhaps get yourself a free double pass to the disco-themed at the Kiss Cafe this week. So just keep that in mind. Sounds like a lot of fun. You're with Sue on Rose City FM. Now, I did have a request and there is time for a Fast Cars by the modern version of the Fast Cars. Tracy Chapman did the first one, but this is a Luke Combs.

Oh, thank you, Joe, for requesting that song for me, actually, which was a really nice thing. Thank you very much, Joe. It's, you know, Tracy Chapman, she was the first one to bring that to light, and still a very good rendition. And so good to see that music that perhaps, yeah, maybe you weren't born then, maybe you weren't a teenager then, but it has a revisit, and they are so clever and so beautiful tunes. Again, you with Sue, it is coming up to 8:30 on Rose City FM. And I just thought I'd just throw this little, remember I played this once, played this before this morning. I just wanted to play it again for those that missed it. It is a conversation between a mum and her son, and he's texting. So this texting has been put to a more gospel-y effect. So there's a gospel theme, gospel song about the texts that are going between mum and dad, probably about half a dozen. And they're all about the microwave, setting fire to things, spaghetti. I'll let you listen right now.

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4: The Triffids' Bury Me Deep in Love, released in October 1987. 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

0: Tune into Rose City FM and you'll get to hear all the great tracks here on, yes, any time of day. You never know what kind of music you're going to be hearing, but it's always going to be awesome. And I just wanted to play this next little bit. This was filmed by a group called the Planet Shapers, and it's about Alexandra Station, which is one of the biggest stations in Australia, if not the biggest, yes. So just have a listen. And they'll be followed by Bruce Springsteen.
1: A cattle station has to be totally self-sufficient. They're their own community. We're filming out here on Alexandria Station. It's one of the largest cattle properties in the Southern Hemisphere. It looks a bit like an old school camp. You know, it's got little outbuildings and houses. It's so remote. 7 hours from Mount Isa out in the Northern Territory. There's a chef that feeds everyone because there's about 60 people here when it's fully going in season. There's a mechanic that's taking care of trucks and motorbikes and cars and tractors and all the farm machinery. There's even Graham who flies his plane 2 times a week into Mount Isa to get supplies. Here on this station is Tammy and Rob, the station managers. Act a bit like mums and dads, or a bit like an auntie and uncle. And then there's all the cattle wranglers. There's people that are able to take care of horses and head stockmen. I had just no idea what it was to live on a station until I came out here to Alexandra, and it's just incredible how self-sufficient you have to be on a remote cattle station. And one thing I love is that the kitchen is always open. There's always cookies and muffins sitting down there in the back in the fridge that you can go in anytime and grab.

That was written, that was Bruce Springsteen, and it was written about the riots and where the anti-ICE protest song. It's only a very recent song from this year, and it was written about the in response to the killings of Rene Good and Alex Pretty, which occurred during the Operation Metro Surge in Minneapolis, Minnesota, in the United States. Coming up now, we have a little bit of a... a bit of an upbeat song to keep you going till 9 o'clock. Cedric is in the studio next door, ready to keep you company with some great music.

You, yes, wrong one. You were listening to Billie Eilish there. And coming up, we've got Guy Sebastian and aptly named Before I Go. So Before I Go, hope you're having a, will have a great day. So many things are happening here right across the Southern Downs for you to enjoy and beyond. Stay safe, and we'll catch you next week. Ray will be in the hot seat tomorrow morning, and he will keep you company for the Brekkie Show. So, and then by Mike Kievers, then you've got Chris. Chris will follow after Cedric this morning, and then Kerry, and it just goes on. We've got it all here at Rose City FM. Thank you very much for listening. Bye.

0: This news bulletin brought to you by 13 Cabs. Sponsor.
1: Good morning, I'm Lee Harrison. The opposition says the government needs to explain why the latest cohort of so-called ISIS brides have avoided arrest. Seven women and 12 children landed in Sydney and Melbourne overnight. Unlike the group who arrived earlier this month, this cohort have so far not been arrested and were offered an escort out of the airport. Nationals leader Matt Canavan says something doesn't add up.
2: Given they have charged some these returnees, they've excluded another, how do we really know who's coming back to our country, what the risks are? We don't believe the government has used the powers it has here to take more time.
1: The system for helping job seekers find work will be overhauled for the first time in 30 years. The framework will be split into three streams, which will determine which job-seeking services people can access. It'll separate the newly unemployed, the long-term unemployed, and those who face other barriers to getting a job. An investigation's underway after a home was peppered with bullets in Sydney southwest. Dusty Fitzpatrick has more.
3: Emergency services were called to an Eagle Vale home before 5 this morning to reports of a shooting. Police at the scene were told unknown people had fired several shots into the property. Witnesses say they then set fire to a vehicle parked outside before leaving the scene. Fire and rescue crews extinguished the blaze, but the car was destroyed. Police have now set up a crime scene. Anyone with information is being urged to come forward. Dusty Fitzpatrick, Sydney.
1: A man's been stabbed on a Melbourne train. With more on that story, Madeline Burke.
4: A 38-year-old man was approached by an unknown man while on a stationary train at Thomastown Station yesterday afternoon. He was stabbed and taken to hospital with non-fatal injuries. Police moved in and arrested a man, a 27-year-old nearby, who has since been charged with a number of assault-related offences. He was remanded in custody and will face court today. Madeline Burke, Melbourne.
1: The Salvation Army warns cost of living has become a national emergency for Australia's most marginalised. Research conducted by the charity has found one in five people seeking emergency relief have eaten from rubbish bins in the past 12 months. Major Bruce Harmer says the number of people being pushed into hardship is growing.
5: The outcomes of our research confirm that the cost of living crisis is now a national emergency for the disadvantaged and marginalised across Australia.
1: And a former banker and a former financial broker have been charged with playing a role in a multi-million dollar fraud and money laundering syndicate. A strike force started investigating loans for luxury cars that didn't exist, which expanded to large-scale personal, business and home loans. The pair are accused of helping the syndicate, securing millions of dollars in loans. This is Air News. The Brisbane Lions are vowing to turn their season around after being embarrassed by the Giants, leaving their AFL Premiership defence in serious doubt. GWS blew the Lions away in the third quarter of their clash. It follows their loss the previous week to Geelong, with a match against ladder leaders Fremantle up next. Brisbane star midfielder Josh Dunkley says they need to work on the basics to help revive their season.
6: What we've got to look at is the things that we can control, and that's sort of our attitude and effort indicators, and they've sort of come down a little bit over the last couple of weeks, so we'll look at that and we'll go to work on that and we'll make better.
1: Blues coach Laurie Daly denies the loss of Mitchell Moses is a setback for his team. The New South Wales 5'8 has been replaced by Ethan Strange for tonight's State of Origin opener after injuring a hamstring at training. Daly says it won't affect their performance against the Maroons.
7: Rep football is you're working with the best of the best. So you lose a player, you get a good player to replace them. And I know that might sound ruthless, but if we're ever relying on one player, then we're not a good team.
1: And at the French Open, Aussie wildcard Adam Walton has sensationally knocked out 6th seed Daniil Medvedev. Alexei Poprin also lost to American Zachary Zvider in brutally hot conditions. Australian Independent Radio News.
8: Rose City FM weather.
0: For the Darling Downs and Granite Belts, cloudy, actually a very high chance of rain, most likely in the afternoon and evening. A thunderstorm also likely, possibly severe, with damaging winds, large hail and heavy rain, which may lead to flash flooding. Winds coming in north to northeast, 15 to 20 kilometres an hour, becoming light in the late afternoon. UV index looking at moderate. Maximum temperatures forecast today will be around 23 degrees.
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That's Callum Scott and Armin Malik. Always be there. I'll be here till midday anyway, right through till midday. And lots of great music on the way. Let's have a look at some of the events of today, the 27th of May. In years gone by, cellophane and masking tapes were patented by Richard G. Drew, 27th of May, 1930. And Walter Lindrum, Australia, won the World's Professional Billiards Championship in London, 1933. On your wall, good on you. Golden Gate Bridge was opened to traffic in San Francisco on this day, 1937. And we're informing and entertaining Warwick and the Southern Downs. We are Rose City FM. Thanks for your company this morning. 18 degrees on the outside, heading to a top of 23 degrees today.

0: Phil Collins, it's going to be a heat wave where he is, but not here today. We're only getting to 23 degrees. I see where the Cavern Club in Liverpool was pulled down on this day, 1973. 1984, a new Cavern Club reopened at the same address. It was rebuilt actually using many of the original bricks. Of course, that's where the Beatles used to perform a lot, wasn't it? The Cavern Club. Let's have a look at today's horoscope.
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2: 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Libra, your ability to be flexible is appreciated, but be careful you're not taken advantage of. Scorpio, remind yourself you are what you eat, so go easy. Sagittarius, for singles, that love light will be shining brighter than ever, making today perfect for romance. Capricorn, you'll have to get used to saying no a little more often. Aquarius, patience and tolerance will get you through what's likely to be a difficult day. Pisces, don't be distracted from what needs to be done. And that's today's horoscope.
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4: 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Rose City.

That's Bob Caban and the Inman is the band, and the Cheetah. I see where Tiny Tim, remember the guy, he sang a song called Tiptoe Through the Tulips? Well, he sang non-stop for 3 hours. Oh, my goodness. 11 minutes and 30 seconds at Brighton, England, on this day, 1988. He sang over 120 songs and established a world record. I wonder how many times he sang Tiptoe Through the Tulip. Look, I'm not even going to play it. I used to play it back when I was doing some Friday nights, but anyway, look, we'll play him some other time. And looking at the forecast, we've got one of these days, haven't we? A rainy day's feeling again. You're with Rose City FM on a wet, wet Wednesday morning.

That's Johnny Blaze and the Red Rockers. Oh, yes, they're moving, they're cooking, aren't they? Yeah. And the song was called Rock and Roll Is Calling. It always will be. Mm-hmm. I see where Bridget Muir became the first Australian woman to climb Mount Everest. That was on this day, 1997. It was her fourth attempt, though. She wouldn't give up, would she? Australia's Chappelle Corby was found guilty of importing narcotics into Indonesia and was sent to 20 years jail and fined $13,875. On this day, 2005, a sentence actually was reduced. However, she still spent almost a decade in prison before her release on parole in February 2014 and her deportation back to Australia 3 years later.

0: Oh, thank you, right in my ear. Super Love, that was called. A great song from, it's off a new album that happened to fall into my hands just recently. I see where Will Power Australia won the 102nd running of the Indianapolis 500. That was his third win of the event that happened on this day in 2018. Got some messages and back with some more music through the midday, making it the soundtrack to your Wednesday morning.
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Let's take on me. That was a hit for a Swedish group, simply calling themselves Aha. Anyway, that's another group doing a great job on it called The Legends. And I see where Patrick Cash, born in Melbourne, 1965, blowing out 61 candles today, Australian tennis player. In 1987, he became the first Australian since 1971 to win the men's championship at Wimbledon. Now, he was runner-up at the Australian Open in 1987 and 1988. Happy birthday, Pat Cash, if you're having a birthday today out there in radio land. Many happy returns of the day to you. It's a bit of a moist one, not raining heavy enough. We need plenty more of this. We went into Brisbane on Monday and it showered a lot along the way, and we got more sunshine in there than we got rain in Brizzy. Anyway, whatever's coming our way, it will be fine. See where the Crickets released their first single on this day, 1957.

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1: This is for all who are in love and all those who can remember. This is Ted Mulry.

what a great old song. That's Ted Mullery and Falling in Love Again. I see we lost a lady by the name of Fiona MacDonald, born in Queensland, 1957, passed away at the age of just 67 in 2025. Now, she was, she's the younger sister of Jackie MacDonald. She was born in Brisbane, and her TV credits include 80s TV programs. Look Who's Talking was one of them. In Brisbane Today, she did that one. And It's a Knockout. She was diagnosed with motor neuron disease in November 2021 and died on October the 3rd, 2025. My goodness, that's a terrible thing, is it? Motor neuron? The Eagles reunited, and they had a blue. Anyway, they reunited and commenced their Hell Freezes Over tour. That was on this day, 1994. Here is the Eagles from Happier Times, Peaceful Easy Feeling. 19.2 degrees outside.

0: That's Brad Paisley, telling us how he can spell beer. Look, there's no I in beer. Little reminder here, Saturday's social bowls at the Warwick East Bowls Club. That's opposite the Warwick Railway Station. It happens Saturday afternoons. Arrive 12:30 for a 1 p.m. start. 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Everyone most welcome. If you want to know some more about it, call Wayne on 0488 246 871. 0488 246 871. Saturday social bowls at the Warwick East Bowls Club. You've got to get there at 12:30. And it's kick-off time at 1 p.m. Also, while we're talking bowls, Saturday night bowls at the Southern Cross Bowls Club in Parliament Street, of course. In warmer months, they don't mind if you don't show up in the winter. But anyway, it's there. But get your names in by 5:30. And you can phone them on 4661 1876, and either leave a message on the machine or leave your details with whoever answers the club phone. Barefoot Bowls at its very best. Come along for a fun time and bring your friends. Bowls available at the clubhouse. A small charge applies and will include a sizzling sausage supper. How about that? If you want to know some more about that, you can give Paul a ring, 0439 522 716. That's Paul, 0439 522 716. Time now to see what's happening in the local news with Bethany.
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2: Hello, I'm Bethany Lawler with the latest news from around the Southern Downs. The Darling Downs is set for its wettest and coldest stretch of weather in months, with a low pressure system expected to bring storms, heavy rain and plummeting temperatures to Warwick from today. The Bureau of Meteorology's Ilana Cherney says the system is drawing moisture across southern and central Queensland, with the potential for severe thunderstorms bringing heavy rainfall, damaging winds and large hail. Ms. Cherney says the Darling Downs could receive up to 40 millimetres of rain on Wednesday and Thursday, which will be welcome relief for drought-affected regions. Warwick's forecast shows 25 to 45 millimetres possible on Thursday, before showers ease on Friday, with temperatures dropping to a maximum of just 16 degrees. The weekend is expected to be clear, with partly cloudy conditions and maximums around 15 degrees Saturday and Sunday. A Bowenville man has been charged by Queensland's Joint Counter-Terrorism Team after allegedly posting content online encouraging politically motivated violence in Australia and overseas. Alexander Kent Wadsworth was arrested after officers searched a property at Bowenville following an investigation that began earlier this month. The 48-year-old has been charged with one count of using a carriage service to menace, harass or cause offence, which carries a maximum penalty of 5 years imprisonment. AFP Detective Superintendent Bill Freeman says protecting the community from harm is the highest priority, and that means acting early when warning signs of extreme